0: Yo, what is the vibe with Tanya Redd and EJ? We are here with Alex Warren. So you were on tour for a lot of months. How did you have time to write an album?
1: I had a month or two off, give or take. And then I started the album then. And it was like November of last year. And then this entire year, I just in between shows or in between everything, I just finished it. So it's been like a good, you know, there's some songs on it I wrote before Ordinary, funny enough.
0: Oh, really?
1: Yeah.
0: Did they just not make the cut before?
1: It's not that they didn't make the cut. They weren't finished.
0: Oh, okay. Yeah.
1: So, like, for me, I always knew I was making a sophomore album the year after. And so I saved a lot of songs that I thought maybe fit that vibe more.
0: Is it easy to walk away from a song and then come back to it?
1: Yeah.
0: It is.
1: Out of the 50 songs I've written with my friends, because I only write with my friends, we haven't used two of them. Every song that we've written, we've used. It's pretty cool.
0: That's amazing. That must be a great writing session when you go in there and you're just literally working with your friends for a great amount of time.
1: They know everything about me. And also, like, I've watched us get better. They've gotten better. We've gotten better. And it's just the coolest vibe ever.
0: We got more with Alex Warren next. But first, let's jump into Fever Dream.

0: Yo, what is the vibe with Tanya Rad and EJ? We are here with Alex Warren. So let us know, what are you working on next?
1: I've just been touring, dude. Honestly, okay. I have the album coming out August 28th, which I'm really excited about. And I don't know. I don't have any stress or pressure with it. I think a lot of people, the main question they ask is like, are you stressed after having, you know, a first one that is theoretically somewhat successful? And for me, I just really, really, really want people to hear these songs, you know?
2: I appreciate you coming in.
1: I appreciate you.
0: I could have talked for another 45 minutes,
1: You and I are dangerous, and I know why they put us at the end. It's because they know that we could talk for hours.
0: No, I could have talked for an extra 45 minutes.
1: I could talk to you for 4 hours. I'm not kidding.
0: People got antsy, and, you know, I just wanted to wrap this up. So thank you so much for coming in.
1: Dude, we need to, like, off-work talk.
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0: and EJ. And let me tell you something. I'm so over everybody just commenting on women's bodies lately.
1: So am I.
0: Ariana Grande's too skinny. Anne Hathaway's baby bump is fake. Blah, blah, blah, blah, blah, blah, blah, blah, blah, blah, blah, blah, blah. Like, can we not?
2: Yeah, I don't like that. Also, you just don't know what people are going through. So stop commenting on what people look like. Stop it.
0: Yeah, it's so true.
2: You know what I mean?
0: Yeah.
2: But that's what
0: I think everybody thinks one thing, but like you actually have no idea what's going on behind closed doors.
2: Correct. Right.
0: Anyways, I love my girl.

0: DJ, and this new one from Adela. I really like the sound of
1: it. First of all, I had the opportunity to play it first, which I'm like super excited about.
0: Oh, you love being the first.
1: I absolutely, you know what's
0: love
1: funny?
0: Love taking credit for all the songs.
1: I've been on everybody's Instagram playing their songs because, you know, everybody like lives here. So yeah. I just like, you know, play their songs first. So it's a really good experience. But shout out to Adela. She actually has this new album, Prima, that's going to be dropping September 4th. She's headlining the Red Bottoms Tour, which apparently is going to start in Detroit September 9th. So I'm super excited for this song right here.
0: Okay, well, let's do a little Ain't in L.A.

0: Jay, and yes. It's a great weekend. You know why?
1: Why?
0: Because the Jonas Brothers have a new song out.
1: Get out of here.
0: Yeah, they actually performed it at Madison Square Garden for those the Burning Up Tour all over again, those 3 nights. Mm-hmm. They performed it live, which was really cool. I love when artists like perform new music that's like not even out yet.
1: Yeah.
0: But it's such like a cool vibe. It's definitely a throwback. It's got me in my feels. And you know, I love everything. Literally everything about the Jonas Brothers.
1: I thought you were going to say, I love everything about being in my feels.
0: No, the Jonas Brothers.
1: Okay, you got it.
0: So we're going to play it right now. This is Listen When Sad, the Jonas Brothers on the vibe.

Jay and Ray has said something that's, in my opinion, a little bit cuckoo bananas. We'll get into it after Hit the Wall, Gracie Abrams on the Vibe.

0: Tanya Rad and EJ and Ray says that she is on strike from writing her new album until she falls in love. So she basically has been saying that her first two albums, she's been writing from the perspective of this didn't work out or I'm alone, my ex, and she's bored of that perspective. So she wants to write from a place of like being in love. So she's not going to write her third album until she falls in love.
1: Let me tell you something. There is nothing you can say about Ray that will make me hate her. I absolutely adore this woman. Her voice is insane. Every time we get together, we have such a great time. I almost thought, you know, when she was up there at Six Flags with Michael B. Jordan, that was the thing. But apparently, they are just friends hanging out. But you know what? Whatever you need to do to find your muse, Ray, I'm here for it.
0: Don't you feel like because she says that, maybe she'll accept something less than what she deserves because she just wants to be in love so bad?
1: No, I think somebody like who she is, like as many times as I talk to her, I feel like she is the real deal and she's just not going to accept something for the sake of accepting it. In my opinion. But who am I?
0: Well, let's see. Let's see how long it takes.

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1: Yo, DJ XXXL is back on the Vibe with Tanya Rad and EJ. You ready to get this pop mix going?
2: Yeah, baby.

0: Alex Warren is here.
1: What up?
0: So what have you been up to? I feel like we just chatted a couple of months ago.
1: I've been on tour.
0: What's been going on? Tell me all the tea, please.
1: I wish I could tell you. I've been like world domination. I've literally just been, I played a show every night for the last 6 months. And after that, I had 7 days off. And those 7 days, I just surfed all day and ate burritos. I've gained 7 pounds in the last 10 days off California burritos. And in San Diego, they have something called Cardiff Crack, which is like this slow braised tri-tip. And they throw it in with French fries and sour cream and cheese and guacamole. And I eat every day.
0: That's the first time I had a California burrito down in San Diego. Yep. One of the best burritos that I've ever had.
1: Best burritos. Yeah. So I've just been learning Spanish and eating burritos and surfing.
0: On Duolingo?
1: No, I have a profesora in Medellin, Colombia.
0: Get out of here!
1: Sí, está aprendiendo español mucho.
0: Listen, tell me about the tour life, please. How was that?
1: It's the best. You know, you obviously have your days where you're sick, mm-hmm. or maybe you just have like a really bad day and you're like, wow. But like, it's the best. The minute you step back on stage and you see 15,000 people, like, you have to think, right? People made travel plans. They dressed up. They made signs. They spent the time and the energy the energy is electric. And any mood that you're in before you get on stage is changed.
0: Yeah, we got more with Alex Warren next. But first, Steve Lacy. Oh, yeah, on the vibe.

0: Tiny Red and EJ Alex Warren is here. Let me tell you something. We just got finished talking about you being on tour, but there has to be something about that energy that you feel when you are on stage and the energy that you get back from the people. It feels good, right?
1: I mean, they're there for, it's like a trance. It's the way I view it, right? Like, you go to a comedy show and you want to laugh. You go to a magic show and you want to be amazed.
0: Mm-hmm.
1: You go to a music show, like you go to someone playing a concert, you want all of it.
0: You want
1: every single feeling. You want to feel the nostalgia from a song that you made. Like, you listen to a song and you're in the car and it's mm-hmm. on the radio.
0: Right.
1: What happens to you while you're listening to that song? Maybe you just had a breakup. Maybe
0: Correct.
1: You just lost someone. Maybe you just found... You're in the car on a first date with the person who's about to be your husband or your wife.
0: Mm-hmm.
1: That song is a key memory. That song might be the memory. Maybe you fell in love with someone. You sent them the song of mine. And you go, this is how I feel about you. Now, that song is latched to that relationship, good or bad.
0: Yeah.
1: And people who go to a show want to feel what they felt when they heard that song for the first time. Every time I listen to Noah Kahan, I think about... putting the windows down and blasting the song while Ordinary was doing well, because that was what all I listened to. So whenever I hear a Noah Kahan song, I think of a moment in my life that was exciting. I want to feel that when I go to that show.
0: Were you over the fact, because you said you were, when Ordinary was huge, you were in the car listening to Noah Kahan.
1: Uh-huh.
0: Were you just overhearing Ordinary all the time?
1: No, because I hadn't heard it until it was kind of like later, which is so funny because... Mm-hmm. Everyone's like, oh, I can't stop hearing the song. It's like, I still haven't heard it. I heard Ordinary for the first time, like, out and about. Someone's like, oh, it's going to be on the radio. Or someone's it's on the radio, go play it. Like, but I'm saying I didn't mean to hear it, and I was just walking around and just randomly heard it. It took 9 months.
0: 9 months?
1: 9 months until I randomly heard the song. So
0: and
1: I was
0: where
1: like...
0: Where were you?
1: I was walking in New York, and some random restaurant was playing it outside. And I walked past, I go, that's my song. And then I heard it in the airport later. And then after I heard it once, I couldn't stop hearing it.
0: Yeah.
1: I couldn't stop hearing it. And I was like, okay, that makes sense.
0: Yeah, we got more with Alex Warren next on The Vibe.

0: Tanya Rad and EJ. We are here with Alex Warren. So you were on tour for a lot of months. How did you have time to write an album?
1: I had a month or two off, give or take. And then I started the album then. And it was like November of last year. And then this entire year, I just in between shows or in between everything, I just finished it. So it's been like a good, you know, there's some songs on it I wrote before Ordinary, funny enough.
0: Oh, really?
1: Yeah.
0: Did they just not make the cut before?
1: It's not that they didn't make the cut, they weren't finished.
0: Oh, okay. Yeah.
1: So like, for me, I always knew I was making a sophomore album the year after. And so I saved a lot of songs that I thought maybe fit that vibe more.
0: Is it easy to walk away from a song and then come back to it?
1: Yeah,
0: it is.
1: Out of the 50 songs I've written with my friends, because I only write with my friends, we haven't used two of them. Every song that we've written, we've used. It's pretty cool.
0: That's amazing. That must be a great writing session when you go in there and you're just literally working with your friends for a great amount of time.
1: They know everything about me. And also, like, I've watched us get better. They've gotten better. We've gotten better. And it's just the coolest vibe ever.
0: Hey, we got more with Alex Warren.

0: Yo, it is The Vibe with Tanya Rad and EJ. Shout out to our guy, Teddy Swims, for making this one right here. Because you know what I absolutely cannot stand?
1: What?
0: A Mr. Know-It-All. Somebody who acts like that they know everything, and then when it comes down to it, they know nothing. What?
1: Sometimes you're like that. Respectfully.
0: You think so?
1: Yeah.
0: How?
1: I think we all are like that sometimes.
0: Mr. Know-It-All?
1: Yes.
0: No.
1: Yes.
0: When it comes to what?
1: Everything. I'm the same way. I'm not going to just speak it on you. I'm speaking it on myself,
0: too. No, I think a Mr. Know-It-All is a bad connotation.
1: I don't think so.
0: A little bit.

with Tiny Rat and EJ. So I feel like everybody is still talking about this Karol G performance where she brought out Bruno Mars at a SoFi Stadium. First of all, the performance was amazing. Second of all, this song right here is so good. I'm telling you, it definitely gives me hella Selena vibes whenever I hear it. Karol G and Bruno Mars, Still.

0: be immediately lifted.
1: Can I just say, even Robbie looked like he was having a good time.
0: Yes. My husband is a new Jonas Brothers fan. He's not like an OG, and he has the best time. Like, he's like, these shows are amazing just because the crowd really, like, brings it. So anyways, I want to play this one because it's so much fun. It's one of my all-time favorite Jonas Brothers songs, Burning Up on the Vibe.

0: It is The Vibe with Tanya Rad and EJ. So you already know what a situationship is. Chances are you've been in one. They bring their own set of complications with them, which can make getting over a situationship more complicated than getting over a relationship. So a relationship that never officially comes to an end can impact somebody's mental health and self-image. That's what a licensed psychologist said.
1: Well, because here's the thing. I feel like a situationship, at least when you are in a relationship, like you have that commitment, you have that... But the situationship, you're like, was I not even worth it to be committed? And now we're over? Like, what the heck is that?
0: Exactly. And I think that's not fair for the person. It's also the lines are super blurred when you are in a situationship. So here are some tips that will get you over one if you are currently getting out of that situationship. Accept that the closure may never come.
1: Yeah. Amen to that.
0: Yeah, for real. Acknowledge the relationship for what it was.
1: Yeah.
0: Stop romanticizing on what could have been.
1: That's the biggest one. Because you always think, like, well, what if we tried?
0: Be patient with yourself. Spend more time with supportive friends, not the ones that have been like, see, I told you he was, you know what I'm saying? Focus on what makes you happy.
1: That is key right there. Getting over any sort of situationship, relationship, focusing on what makes you happy is key.
0: Yeah, absolutely. Think about what you've learned, reconnect with yourself, and remember, you are not alone.
1: Thank you, Dr. EJ.
0: You're welcome. I'm here every weeknight.
1: My body wasn't ready for that.
0: Well, listen, I sometimes shock you. Somber. My body. It's the vibe.
1: You just got.

0: It's time to go.
1: G.O.
0: I'm out of here. Hopefully you feel better.
1: Thank you so much. You know, Jonas Brothers, three shows in a row really, really can...
0: I just thought you were run down, but you were like, no, I'm really sick. Oh, that's what I sounded like when you called me this morning.
1: Yeah, I was like, you don't sound so good either.
0: Have a great weekend. We'll talk to you.

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3: 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He'll ad-lib. He'll be fine. He doesn't know where he's going. That's all.
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2: Welcome to another episode of iHeart's K-pop with JoJo. If you're a K-pop stan, spread the word. We do it every weekend. Right here, right about now. 2 hours. Nothing but K-pop and global pop. And this week, this show, going to talk to the fellas of Keep It Up. Their first EP album called Keep It Up is out now. So good. You got to check that. So we'll get to those guys in a couple minutes. Don't forget to follow us, K-pop with JoJo on Instagram. It's K-pop with JoJo on IG. Let's kick everything off with the fellas known as Rise.
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2: 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Those fellas, yeah.

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1: It's about that time. So pumped to meet these guys. Their debut EP album called Keep It Up is available now. And I'm looking at them right in the face as we speak. Keep It Up. Hello.
2: Ooh. Ooh.
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1: Don't forget to follow us. Oh my God, K-Pop with JoJo on Instagram. It's K-Pop with JoJo on IG. From Monsta X, doing his solo thing. This is Ki Hyun. Name of the track,

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1: Welcome to hour number two. Got the K-Pop mix with DJ Triple XL coming up in a few moments. Also, a chance to win a flyaway to see Le Sserafim in a couple of moments, so get ready for that. But let's kick this hour off with my dudes from Japan, their new track called What You Doing. J-O-1!
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1: KDWB. Talking about two guys with some serious vocals, man. Khalid teaming up with Anyo Soap, who was the speaking voice of Jinu in K-pop Demon Hunters. 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

0: 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It's a V Bros. 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
1: You need to drink some red wine tonight.
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1: Hey, Brenda, did you know that we're in a full-blown dating recession right now?
2: Wait, what? Really?
1: A dating recession.
3: What does this mean? No one's dating?
1: Well, yeah, basically. So they say that only 30% of single people between the ages of 22 and 35 are actively going on dates every single month. And they say the reason is everything's so expensive. Like, they don't even have the money right now to go out there and date. So they're saying the financial partial recession is turning into a full-on dating recession right now, causing for lots of single people out here in the city.
2: Well, that's what I'm going to start telling people for sure. That's why I'm not going on dates. It's definitely not because I'm not being asked.
3: Yeah, this is a good excuse. But you're probably not being asked because the men don't have money.
1: Yeah, exactly.
2: You know, it's the recession. It's not me.
1: Yeah, it's them.
2: It's the state of the world.
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0: 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It's Mikey V, Frankie V, and Gianna.
1: Post Malone proposed to his girlfriend. You will never believe the carat size of the engagement ring. This is insane. We'll tell you what it is next. I could be.

0: 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It's the V Bros and Gianna.
1: We were talking about how Post Malone proposed to his girlfriend Christy Lee last week or the week before. We have some details on the engagement ring, and I don't even know how this is real. So he went to Angel City Jewelers. They've made custom pieces for him before. The jeweler posted the ring on their Instagram yesterday. They said, blessed to have been able to work on this project for Post Malone. What a project. A 20-plus carat immaculate stone.
0: Do you have a picture of it?
1: So here's just the diamond itself. Mikey, please describe this diamond for us.
0: I mean, it looks like a bowling ball.
1: And then look at it on her little finger. It's literally huge on her finger.
0: It almost looks like not fake jewelry, but you know, like in a play when you have like those huge gaudy rings.
1: I have absolutely no words for this. Now, someone in the comments said, okay, is it lab grown or natural? The jeweler replied saying, No, this is a natural stone. The comments are sending me into orbit, though. Someone said, oh my God, she's so petite. She's going to need a back brace to hold her up. And then somebody else, my favorite comment, said, that one glacier that took out the Titanic.
0: Literally, is that ring.
1: I don't know how much Post Malone spent on this ring, but I'm assuming definitely a couple million dollars, at least.
0: A lot of dough. Nevertheless, big congrats to Posty and his fiance.

0: 101.3 KDWB, the Twin Cities number one hit music station. It's Mikey V with my big bro, Frankie V, and our best friend, Gianna.
1: The DM we got says, my boyfriend's baby mama is mad at me because I posted a picture of her kids for back to school.
0: Oh, boy. Something, a whole lot of drama.
1: Yeah.
0: She's on hold.

0: 101.3 KDWB, the Twin Cities number one hit music station. It's Mikey V with my big bro, Frankie V, and Gianna.
1: And the DM we got says, my boyfriend's baby mama is flipping out at me.
0: Oh, boy. We have her all this right now. Group chat. We will keep you anonymous. We're here to get you some advice. But explain exactly what's going on.
2: So I'm dating this guy, and he has a daughter that's heading into the first grade. We've been dating for like 2 years, and we love her. And she's about to start first grade. She just had her first day last week. And on the first day of school, he was working. He had to go to work at 5 a.m. And so I took her to school, got her ready, did all that stuff, took a little picture, posted it on my Instagram. Look at this cutie going to school. So that way he could see it on his lunch break at work. And I got a message from his ex, her mom. And she was so mad. She was like, this is my daughter. How dare you? This is so inappropriate for you to do. She wants me to take it down. Okay. But I didn't do anything wrong. I helped her pick out this outfit. I just wanted to show my boyfriend his daughter going to school.
3: And again, what was the comment that you put? What was the headline that you put when you posted that photo? The caption.
2: Look at this cutie.
0: Okay.
3: So we didn't even claim her.
0: She didn't say, like, my child. I mean, I think, again, the day, you're just enjoying a moment with a kid. Kids always remember going back to school, their back-to-school outfits, and you take a little picture and post it. I don't think it's that big of a deal.
2: Yeah.
1: Yeah, but posting kids on social media nowadays, it's, like, a very gray area.
2: Mm. They post them all the time, though. I think it was just that I posted, and she's jealous.
0: Okay, so it's more of a, she's like, this is my daughter, I should be posting this. But because if the mom posts a kid all the time, I don't think the whole not
3: posting
0: a child.
3: The mom does have a right, too. Because you do post it, I'll admit, even though you didn't say my daughter, it does come across that it is your daughter. So I can see why the mom could be a little bit upset about this.
0: We'll get you advice right now. Very interesting situation. A lot of layers, this one. But hold on. We'll get you advice right now. I'm sure other parents have been through it.
2: Okay.
0: What are your thoughts on this? DM us on Instagram at VBrosOnAir. We'll talk more next with you inside group chat.

and Jenny coming up this morning on the show. Lil Wayne tickets. 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Plus, why are schools charging for this? There's one mom who's super upset. We're going to talk to her after 7 and see if you agree on

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1: And we're getting advice for Anonymous inside group chat because she posted a picture of her boyfriend's daughter going off to school. She's going off to first grade, posted it on her social media and said, look at this cutie going off to school. And the mom of the daughter got so mad at her.
0: And she did say, though, I've been dating this guy for years. I helped the girl pick out the outfit. We went shopping. She was excited.
1: Yeah.
0: Nevertheless, Lindsay, you're inside group chat.
2: I don't think it's a big deal. I think they all need to get over it. Let the little girl enjoy her first day and let her keep the picture up.
0: Yeah, it's just a memory. It's a memory to look back on for a little girl.
3: At the end of the day, it's about the girl. She felt good and confident in that outfit. Let her wear it.
1: But you don't think it was even crossing like a little bit of a boundary with the girl's mom?
2: No, they're all overreacting.
1: All right.
0: You can say that. We can't. I learned that as a male.
3: Good point.
0: Appreciate you joining group chat. Now, Rebecca, you feel a little different about this.
4: I mean, I think she's wrong for posting. Like, can't she just mind her own business?
0: Even though, and I do get that, but she almost raised this girl, too. She's just proud that this girl is going off to school.
4: Yeah, but that's not her kid, right?
0: Okay.
1: I think it's like a boundary that's crossed. Yeah. Maybe she should have checked in with the mom, even though that might have been an awkward encounter. But
3: hey, by the way, I'm going to post a picture of your daughter. Do you mind?
1: Okay, I guess not.
0: All right, we'll continue the conversation.

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1: We've been getting advice for Anonymous inside group chat because her boyfriend's baby mama is mad at her for posting pictures of the kids getting ready for back to school.
0: It's a wild story. We'll explain it all and get her advice next inside group chat.

0: school. Mm-hmm. So Anonymous posted a little picture saying, look at this cutie off to first grade. And the baby mama got so mad.
1: And she did say, though, I've been dating this guy for years. I'm helping raise this girl. I picked out the outfit with the girl. She was excited, and she wanted a picture of her new outfit. Now, Melissa, you're inside group chat.
2: So my advice as a school counselor, I actually work with kids, that you should not be posting other people's children. If you wanted your boyfriend to see it, send it to your boyfriend. What's the point of putting it on Instagram for the whole world if just you want it for your boyfriend?
0: That's what I'm saying. It's almost like she's showing the daughter off, trying to like brag to be like, ooh, look, I'm maybe a soon to be stepmom. Wow.
2: Exactly. And there's a lot of drama that comes out of this. And unless if mom or dad is posting, no one else has the right to post a child without asking the parent for permission. I do think that needs to be done first.
1: Maybe she should at least ask the dad, her boyfriend, for permission before doing it. At least ask one of the parents.
2: Yes. I totally agree. I mean, we have to stop putting children on social media and parading them around because they don't have the right to say yes or no.
0: Exactly. Yeah.
1: There we go. Well, thank you so much. I'm happy we got a counselor involved. Now I think we got a good answer.
2: You're welcome. You're welcome. Anytime.
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0: 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It's the V Bros, Mikey V, Frankie V, and Gianna.
1: And we're getting advice for Anonymous inside group chat. Back to school season is here. And her boyfriend have been dating 2 years. And her boyfriend's daughter's going off to

0: 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It's Mikey V, Frankie V, and Gianna. Amanda, have you ever line maxed anything?
1: Line max? What?
0: Right, line max. You know what line maxing is? Maxing is like the new cool thing. Everybody's adding maxing to everything. Line maxing is when you, and this is all over TikTok, you see it, but it's when you wait in line for many hours to get maybe a drop or some artist merchandise.
2: Yeah.
0: And you start to say, you know what? It's fine. It's all part of the process. I'll wait 7 hours in line to get a Noah Kahan t-shirt. I don't care.
1: Oh.
0: It's all part of the process. Line maxing.
1: Oh, no, I won't be doing that.
3: Yeah, I will say, I've hated lines my entire life.
2: Same.
3: Yeah. I won't even go into a bar that has a long line unless I know somebody.
1: I literally won't.
3: I guess at least if you're waiting in line for an artist merch, you're surrounded by other people that love that artist, so maybe it becomes an experience.
2: Yes, yeah, but at the same time, what a waste of time.
3: You know what? I'm wrong, because even at a bar, you're in line with a bunch of people who love tequila. I have a terrible time outside the bar.
2: Exactly.
0: Good point.
1: Right.

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Lil Wayne tickets. You can win those at 7:50 and 8:50 on KDWB. Plus, why are schools charging for this? There's one mom who's super upset. We're going to talk to her after 7 and see if you agree on K.

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1: It is time for Finish the Lyric.
0: And today I chose songs I feel like that'll put us in a good mood as we head into the weekend. And I say it every week, but I'll say it again. My goal is to not stump you listening in your cars. I want you to get them all correct. My goal is to stump Gianna at least once.
1: Okay.
0: During Finish the Lyric. We'll start with our very own Mikey V. I was going to give this one to Gianna because she loves this song, but I'm going to send it to Mikey V instead.
2: Here we go.
0: I need you to finish these lyrics.

0: apata, apata, apata.
1: I mean, I would still consider that incorrect, like, in a way. You were adding an extra pata, pata, pata.
0: What are they really saying?
1: A-P-T, apata.
0: So I was saying tit instead of ta?
1: No, you, I don't know.
0: I was saying ta instead of tit.
1: I wish we had an instant replay. It was like, ah, pa-tap, pa-tap, pa-tee-tee.
2: Tap, tap, tap, tap. Over to Gianna. Gianna,
0: that's the hard part of the song.
2: That's the easiest part of the song. It's the hook of the song.
1: The name Gianna, of the song.
2: Finish.

0: the math.
1: 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The look in your face.
0: Oh, goodness gracious.
1: Back over to Mikey V. I need you to finish.
2: Oh, can this be in English or no?
1: Is that, these lyrics.
0: It is English.
2: That is English?
0: It's literally just it's just letters that they're singing together. Okay. Like, it's not, I guess, a proper English word, but the song's English, dude. APT is what's it called?
1: A drinking game.
0: No, yeah, but what's it, when letters stand for something?
2: Acronym.
0: An acronym. It's just an acronym.
1: Mikey, could you please finish these lyrics?
0: No, he's,

0: This ain't Texas. Yeah. Something hold 'em. Baby, hold 'em. Texas. Yeah.
1: Ain't no hold 'em.
0: Ain't no hold 'em. So lay your cards down, down, down.
2: My goal
0: down.
2: Is to stump Gianna. She's gotten every single point so far, including Mike, as we finish strong.
0: He's good. He is. Can I just say he's been Googling for the last 60
2: yeah,
0: seconds?
2: Yeah, because you're wrong. It's the Korean word for apartment.
0: I would love to fact check that. APT is the Korean word for
2: APT
0: apartment.
2: Is short for APAT.
0: An algorithm. I mean, an algorithm. An algorithm. What is that? What do you call it?
2: An acronym is like. Okay, never mind.
0: We're gonna
2: finish this live stream, please.
0: Get away from me. Keep on running back to you. I stay focused.
2: What algorithm are we in? This one right here.
0: Acronym.

0: 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It's Mikey V alongside my big bro, Frankie V, and our best friend, Gianna.
1: Whatever you're doing this weekend, you can take us anywhere you go.
0: Yeah, even when you're inside, got the playlist made for you. Just toss us right on your Alexa on iHeartRadio.

0: 101.3 KDWB, the Twin Cities number one hit music station. It's Mikey V, Frankie V, and Gianna. So, Sabrina, remember last week how we talked about that truck that tipped over and spilled squid all over the highway in Rhode Island?
1: I do remember that last week. Oh, my God.
2: Anyway, it was, like, so hot on the squid. It was, like, cooking on the highway, right?
0: Or something. Yeah, it turned into, like, a hibachi right there on the highway in Rhode Island. So this week it's not squid. It's actually cheese balls, those little fun cheese balls we like to snack on.
1: Well, that's not expensive as squid.
2: That's true. Yeah.
3: Yeah, it's a little bit better.
0: It's not, but it causes just the same damage. So check this out. A pickup truck actually spilled roughly 120 containers of cheese balls across the 105 freeway in Linwood, California. And it actually caused traffic to be backed up for hours as drivers actually pulled over to try and help grab some of these off the road. So you literally see people going there and taking handfuls of these cheese balls and removing them off the freeway. And it caused traffic to back up for hours.
1: Oh my goodness. Was this late at night? Because I also crave cheese balls late at night. I would have gotten out on the road and picked some up.
3: Yeah, this would have been like a blessing.
2: It looks like it's midday looking at the pictures. Also, like, this is kind of like great branding for whatever cheese ball company this is.
3: Yeah, because I haven't had a cheese ball in a hot minute, but now I'm craving one.
2: Oh yeah, there's containers everywhere.
0: People just grabbing them, putting them in their pockets, you know what I'm saying? Filling it up wherever they can, eating them as they go.
3: Yeah, easy community cleanup right there.
1: Oh yeah, I'd be happy to be part of that.

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You can win those at 7:50 and 8:50 on KDWB. Plus, why are schools charging for this? There's one mom who's super upset. We're going to talk to her after 7 and see if you agree on KDWB.

0: 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It's the V Bros and Gianna.
1: We love it. Friday's finally here.
0: Nikki, why are you excited for your weekend?
2: I am so excited for the weekend because I am planning a little surprise birthday for my husband this weekend.
1: Oh.
0: Hopefully you didn't just ruin it.
2: No, you didn't. I know that he is not listening to the radio at this moment.
1: That's good. I'm the worst at keeping surprises, so I props to you.
0: I do want to say Frankie's birthday is next week. There is no surprise parties.
1: That's what someone planning a surprise would say.
0: Hey, little brother, I got to keep you on your toes.
2: Gianna, girl, I am not that good at keeping secrets either. That's why I had to call in

0: 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It's Mikey V with my big bro, Frankie V, and our best friend, Gianna.
1: We've all heard of goat yoga. What about cow yoga?
0: It's a new thing, and it's happening now. We got to talk about this next.

0: 101.3 KDWB, the Twin Cities number one hit music station. It's Mikey V with my big bro, Frankie V, and Gianna. So, Deborah, you've heard of goat yoga, right?
1: Goat yoga? Yeah, I've heard of it. Yeah.
0: You guys know that we take, like, do yoga with goats. It's supposed to be mentally calming.
2: I've been dying to do it.
3: No, they do all kinds of animal yoga.
0: Oh, yeah, that's what I'm getting at. You can hold off on the goat yoga because it's something new.
2: Why? 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
2: 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Like, I'm getting a pedicure, and it's getting a
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2: Well, it makes sense. Dairy.
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0: 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It's the V Bros, Mikey V, Frankie V, and Gianna.
1: You need to drink some red wine tonight.
0: There's a very important reason. We're going to celebrate together as we explain why next.

0: 101.3 KDWB. It's the V Bros, Mikey V, Frankie V, and Gianna. Hey, Brenda, did you know that we're in a full-blown dating recession right now?
1: Wait, what? Really?
0: A dating recession?
2: What does this mean? No one's dating?
0: Well, yeah, basically. So they say that only 30% of single people between the ages of 22 and 35 are actively going on dates every single month. And they say the reason is everything's so expensive. Like, they don't even have the money right now to go out there and date. So they're saying the financial partial recession is turning into a full-on dating recession right now, causing for lots of single people out here in the city.
1: Well, that's what I'm going to start telling people for sure. That's why I'm not going on dates. It's definitely not because I'm not being asked.
2: Yeah, this is a good excuse. But you're probably not being asked because the men don't have money.
0: Yeah, exactly.
1: Yeah, it's a recession. It's not me.
0: Yeah, it's them.
1: It's the state of the world.
3: That song, No Broke Boys, it's tough on everybody's broke.
2: Yeah, right.

0: me.
1: Hey, it's Fallon, Colt, and Jenny coming up this morning on the show. Lil Wayne tickets. You can win those at 7:50 and 8:50 on KDWB. Plus, why are schools charging for this? There's one mom who's super upset. We're going to talk to her after 7 and see if you agree on KDWB. If

0: 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It's Mikey V with my big bro, Frankie V and Gianna.
1: We were talking about how Post Malone proposed to his girlfriend, Christy Lee, last week or the week before. We have some details on the engagement ring and I don't even know how this is real. So he went to Angel City Jewelers. They've made custom pieces for him before. The jeweler posted the ring on their Instagram yesterday. They said, blessed to have been able to work on this project for Post Malone. What a project. A 20-plus carat immaculate stone.
0: Do you have a picture of it?
1: So here's just the diamond itself. Mikey, please describe this diamond for us.
0: I mean, it looks like a bowling ball.
1: And then look at it on her little finger. It's literally huge on her finger.
0: It almost looks like not fake jewelry, but you know, like in a play when you have like those huge gaudy rings.
1: I have absolutely no words for this. Now, someone in the comments said, okay, is it lab grown or natural? The jeweler replied saying, No, this is a natural stone. The comments are sending me into orbit, though. Someone said, oh my God, she's so petite. She's going to need a back brace to hold her up. And then somebody else, my favorite comment, said, that one glacier that took out the Titanic.
0: Literally, is that ring.
1: I don't know how much Post Malone spent on this ring, but I'm assuming definitely a couple million dollars, at least.
0: A lot of dough. Nevertheless, big congrats to Posty and his fiance.

0: 101.3 KDWB, where Fallon, Colt, and Jenny made it through week one of the Minnesota State Fair. Yesterday, Colt was back at the fair. I was hanging out with Colt's wife and children.
1: Oh, you were?
0: I did hang out with his wife and children.
2: There were a lot of people who were upset you guys weren't there.
0: Well, you know, that means probably one person, probably.
2: People were coming from different states.
0: That's first of all, that's crazy if you came from a different state to see us.
2: Yeah, there was one that came from, is Oregon a state? Yeah. Oregon.
0: We do have our schedule posted.
3: Yeah, you can see when we're there. None of us are there today.
2: Yeah.
3: But then we're all out there again tomorrow, 11 to 1.
0: So we go to a little park. And then I was like, hey, I'm going to take Olive to get ice cream. But as a parent, you don't say that in front of the children. Jen's like, you know what? We could dabble. So we go over to Licks. Shout out. Excelsior. We're waiting in line. Mm-hmm. The line is out the door. It's a very small ice cream shop. Line's out the door. It always moves fast. You don't care. You get in line. So Olive and I walk up. Olive runs to Jen and the kids. There is an older woman at behind Jen. I was like, I'm not going to cut this old lady. I'll stand behind her.
2: Okay.
0: And then when it's time to go, I'll just make Olive come back with me. The old lady, she goes up to Jen and she goes, hey, do you mind if I get in front of you? Because I like know what I want and I just want to be quick about this. And Jen ignores her.
3: Yeah.
0: The woman repeats it. Now, Colt doesn't know this story. Colt, what do you think your wife did in this scenario?
2: It depends on her. It depends on her mood, but
0: she was in a good mood.
2: She was probably a little snippy about it.
0: She goes, I mean, yeah, you can get in front of me, but I mean, I can't, you know, tell you can get in front of the entire line. Now, this is where things just get wild. The old lady then goes up to two people, to the person right by the door. It's a man, probably like our age with young kids, and says the same thing. And he goes, yeah, we all want to get in and out quick. Like, no one wants to be waiting in an ice cream line. So, no. And she's like, oh. And she goes, well, points to the old lady behind him. Well, I saw her get up here with you. So she's like, cut in line. He goes, it's my mom. And the mom, the lady goes, I'm with him. And he goes, she's like, oh, okay. So she literally just gets in front of us and the kids.
3: Wow.
0: It was so weird. Jen let that happen, actually. And it was kind of like,
2: because what the guy's response is usually what Jen would have said.
0: I think I would have actually kind of been like, dude, if you're the, and I look at, and I, you know.
2: How bad are you for ice cream?
0: That's what I go. I look at Jen and I start laughing and I go, I mean, I guess if I was in a hurry for ice cream, I'd go to a drive-thru, not stand at
2: a
0: line
2: McDonald's
0: out
2: right
0: the
2: up
0: door.
2: The way.
3: What time of the day was it?
0: 3:40. Jake goes, so this lady was quote unquote in a hurry on the sunniest Sunday in Excelsior. Like, what are you doing?
3: I think she probably just doesn't like to sweat. You know, because it was gnarly out yesterday. I'm not excusing her actions.
0: It was.
3: I'm just saying she was trying to find any way to get in and out of that ice cream shop.
0: It's so weird to me when people want to get in front of children. I'm like, lady, you're like 70 years old and you're cutting off three like 5 year olds. So
2: there was a dude at the airport when we were traveling this summer, and he was just a single guy, and we were kind of in front of him. Okay, have you ever gone on a terminal too?
0: Yeah.
2: Sometimes there's like a line where it like meets, right? So you're in a line, there's another line, but it's not like pre-check or anything. It's like the same line, but you two are taking turns like going in and out, right?
0: Okay.
2: So it was technically somebody's turn. I'm not saying it was his or mine, but we got like issued, hey, you guys come next. And he let out the biggest like, because it's just him. And he knows that now he's got to wait for us to check all of our stuff.
0: Yeah.
2: But I'm like, dude, no one wants to be at the airport. You know what I mean? I'm sorry. But if we let every single person or every person who isn't traveling with like a family or whatever,
0: I get it. When you go up to the TSA and like if you're by yourself and you have the option to get behind the person with the stroller or the people that don't, of course you want to get behind the people without the stroller, because you know the stroller takes 40 extra minutes to get through and check.
2: The ice cream thing is crazy.
0: Yeah, it was wild. So anyway, that's a little bit about us.
2: I want to know how bad she wanted it.
0: Mama needed a cone.
3: Yeah, she did.
2: She whines for the cone, grinds for the cone.
3: Colt, I know you were at the state fair yesterday, and I'm assuming you probably did your shift and you left. You didn't like go dabble and walk around or anything?
2: No, I didn't.
3: And that's fine. But I have been seeing some outrage about the state fair this year.
2: Oh my god!
3: And I think we should all take our hats off. Colt, take that fedora off.
2: Okay.
3: And I would like to put the flags at half mast, and I would like to play this because a sad, sad thing has happened this year.
0: What?
3: One of the absolute staples of the Minnesota State Fair is not there. I didn't know about this until Saturday when I was scrolling.
0: You weren't physically there.
3: I was physically there.
0: You were.
3: I just
1: digitally
3: saw,
1: there.
3: I saw outrage on Instagram, okay? Because the beautiful, colorful, gorgeous Ferris wheel.
1: What?
3: The big one. I'm talking about the big kahuna was not there.
0: What? No Ferris wheel this year?
3: They do have a Ferris wheel.
0: Oh.
3: However, it is called like America 250 or something.
0: Is it stunning? Does it have a bald eagle on it?
3: It doesn't. It has
0: what?
3: Presidents on each little cart that you get to sit in. And I don't even know that there is enough like to get to all the presidents, but it is not the beautiful, colorful Ferris wheel that we have known and loved for years of the state fair.
0: Also,
3: that was the other one.
0: Feels wasteful. Are they just doing it for 1 year for the 250th and then it's back to the regular? What happens to the 250th Ferris wheel?
2: Goes in a museum.
0: Maybe. It might.
2: Wait, can you wait? So like the presidents are on different, what do they call them, carts?
3: So you can choose.
1: Yeah, like, I want Adams.
2: Dude, I want to ride on Lincoln.
3: I don't, you think that they're letting you choose? Yeah, right. They're doing, get in the cart right now. I don't care.
2: I would wait for Lincoln, like Taft, a Peachy's Donut, dude.
3: Isn't Taft your guys' favorite?
0: Yes, Taft is. I was going to say, who would be the most popular? Would it be Washington because he's the first?
2: Well, Washington, probably. You know.
0: Well, we look, people, like, don't Washington look at, is you like, can't look at the earlier people's. You can't, well, you got it. You some things you can't. The problem is,
2: the only thing he did was like,
0: a lot of them have riddled past.
2: He was like, I don't want to be a king, and people glorify him for that. And that's good, dude. That's nice that you only wanted four. I think he was personally lazy. I don't think he was doing it for moral reasons. I think he just didn't want to be in charge for long. So he's like, I'm only doing this for 4 years, guys. Then I'm retiring.
0: Honestly, though, I respect it. If you had the opportunity to retire now, wouldn't you?
2: Well, yeah, if it was like, you do this for 4 years, who would, okay. Let's go pound for pound, hottest president of all time.
3: JFK.
2: Who
3: are
2: you
3: going
2: to? Yeah, yeah. Yeah.
0: You probably can't.
3: I was going to say, who else would it be?
0: Let me Google.
2: Didn't Ford have a six pack, though?
3: Happy birthday, Mr. President. I would have been Marilyn if I had that opportunity.
0: Turn your mic off, please. I hate that happened.
3: Oh, my gosh.
0: By the way, okay, so this is what it says. It actually says, according to AI Overview, the hottest presidents by popular vote are, yes, JFK.
2: Yeah.
0: But a lot of people have Barack Obama on there. But surprisingly, the top one is Franklin Pierce, our 14th president.
3: Hold on. Is he a baddie?
2: Nah,
3: is he hot?
0: I'm clicking on him.
3: Franklin Pierce.
0: Oh! He got that Timothée Chalamet hair.
2: Oh, does he for real?
3: He kind of does.
0: Yeah.
3: He does. Now, we are looking at like those old portrait kind of vibes, you know? So,
0: yeah,
3: obviously.
0: I want you to imagine I'm like getting turned on by a painting by someone right now. It's not like it's a clear photo. They're paintings because it's so old.
3: Cole brought up a really good point this weekend when we were at the fair about how like we should go back to the old school photos where like they were a little bit more grainy, not so clear, because now you can just like see everything in our photos.
2: We don't need that.
3: And we look so much hotter in the 90s when we use like disposable cameras.
2: It is true.
0: I think it did.
2: Everybody was in some Hollister attire or something, and it was a little granular. It's fun.
0: We have a lot coming up. We have a big announcement. If you are a teacher, I know a lot of teachers are going back this week, or maybe you already have, but we have a big thing we're doing to help teachers out this year. We're going to talk all about that at 7 this morning on KDWB.
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29: Uh-oh. Jenny's been on Reddit.
3: I will be really honest. This might be a little too aggressive for, you know, 6:20 on a Monday morning, but
0: do you want to think it through then before we do it?
3: I already thought it through. I already thought it through when I found it last night and then looked at it again this morning. I was like, I'm doing it, baby, okay?
0: Get ready to
3: do something different, Colt. I would like, you know how it's like, hey, your stripper name is like your childhood street plus like whatever else,
0: your first pet's name or something. Yeah.
3: Okay.
2: John.
3: Well, we're actually going to name our bits, our nether region bits.
2: Yeah, you're right.
3: Okay, so.
2: It's too early.
3: Yeah, so Fallon and I, you know, we have the lady bits and you and Mike and Colt, you guys have your little members.
2: I mean, if you want to
3: and
2: assume
3: little,
2: that, that's fine.
3: I didn't mean little. I just meant like in general, you have your members. And I would like you to think about the last TV show you watched. And don't say it yet.
0: Sorry.
3: That's okay. I was going to say, just think about it for a second. And you listening as well, think about the last TV show you watched.
0: Does it have to be an adult TV show? Because my life is consumed by children's shows.
3: Do the last adult TV show. So not whatever you watched with your kids, okay?
0: Right, okay.
3: Not whatever you just watched with your cat, Mike, okay? It has to be an adult TV show.
2: Okay, so we have that, and then what are we coupling it with?
3: That's it. So I would like you all to know that my lady bit is called The Pit.
0: Ew.
2: Oh, that is actually so disturbing.
3: Oh, gnarly. I saw this while I was watching The Pit last night, and I was like, this is gold. I love it. All right, next up, Colt, what is your,
0: Jenny,
3: I don't even want to say
0: you can't
3: it,
0: ask called. Him that.
2: So what I am called, unfortunately, is The Death of the Pastor's Wife. So
0: I wanted to watch that. I heard that's a good documentary.
2: Dude, that guy is absolutely insane, and it's crazy that, well, I'm not going to give away the
0: ending.
2: Yeah,
0: don't.
3: Yeah,
0: but
3: would.
0: As I say, I want to watch
2: it. But he started getting, so if you don't know what it is, like, he basically groomed this woman, I guess she was a girl, actually, 14, when she started going to his church.
0: Yeah, a girl then, yeah.
2: And then you learn all this within 20 minutes, so I'm not giving anything away of what I'm saying right now. And they end up getting married. Like, he has an affair with her when she turns like 19. They end up getting married. And the level of gaslighting this guy does is absolutely
0: crazy.
2: Don't
0: learn anything else, though. I want to watch it.
2: All of his sermons start turning into how women should treat their man. Like,
0: right.
2: Jen was getting so mad because I'd be like, do you hear that? Let's run it back. You should treat your man with respect.
0: That's who you want to be like, that pastor?
2: Well, I was just joking around, but it's crazy that he had people in the congregation just.
0: Yes, sir.
2: Like, it's insane. Anyways, yeah. So
3: okay. All right. Next Mike? Up, Mike. What are we?
30: I've been catching up on Hacks.
2: Oh no,
30: that's unfortunate.
2: That's not hacking great. Around.
3: Okay, and Fallon.
0: furious.
1: So angry.
4: I feel as though we have all had the proper names for our parts.
0: Cult is the weirdest.
4: Oh, no, I know, but if there was going to be a really weird out there one, we knew it was going to be cult. Yeah. I was really hoping it was going to be like my 500 pound life or something.
2: 600 pound life.
4: Whatever it is, yeah.
2: Dude, my 600 pound life, that's giving a lot of, I don't want to say girth, but it's like.
4: It is, girl.
0: A lot, yeah.
2: Now, the 1,000-pound sisters are, they're thriving these days, by the way. As much as you could be.
4: Text us in. Let us know what your parts might be called, if you feel like it. I know it's a little crazy for Monday morning.
0: Or maybe it's perfect. 53921 is the text line.
2: Somebody said members only club. Love that.
4: Ooh, I like that one, too.
2: Yeah, awesome.
0: Listen.
2: I'm listening.
0: Big celebrity got married this weekend, and an even bigger celebrity married, and we're going to cover that in the entertainment report. They say the-

0: I love Ella Langley, but Casey Musgrave's voice to me is like just the most easy to listen to voice. I don't know how to explain it. It's just like of all artists, her voice is the easiest listening voice.
1: You
0: I
1: love her.
0: It
1: That's
0: so
1: why
0: much.
1: You got that back tattoo.
0: I got those mirror balls on my back.
1: Yeah.
0: So Ella Langley appears to be taking a little Doja Cat's brush off in stride. She did a little joke on her most recent post, and she wrote, Ella Langley, who's that? That's her only, like, comeback. You know, Ella's not going to be someone who gets in the middle of, like, a controversial fight with Doja Cat. Like, it's just not who she is.
1: Nah, probably not.
0: She's, I don't know how much media training she's had, but she's smart. A lot of country artists will kind of, like, be more pageanty about their, like, the way they handle things.
1: I feel that.
0: And I respect that. Harry Styles, he's doing his big run at Madison Square Garden, and he acknowledged his ex's wedding there.
2: Madison Square Garden, home of the world champion New York Knicks. And they also do weddings.
0: Everyone's like, losing their mind over that. This weekend, Billie Eilish's brother Phineas got married to his longtime girlfriend Claudia. And Billie Eilish, of course, was the one that married them.
1: Oh, nice.
0: Yeah, a lot of superstars there. Your boy Bieber with Hailey, they were at the wedding. Their dogs were there. I know Cole was like, where the dogs are there? And I was like, yeah, don't worry, the dogs are there. Emma Chamberlain. Rebecca Black, interesting. Jason Sudeikis, Kristen Bell. It was a very interesting. Yeah, it was like a really interesting spattering of people. And like, great. Love that. So
3: don't you think that sometimes with celebrity weddings, it's almost a networking opportunity for them? Like if you got invited, you're like, I don't really know Phineas that much. Yeah, Phineas, but like there's going to be some big names here. I should probably go.
1: Exactly. And then Phineas is like, I kind of want to write for Frozen 3. So like I kind of want Kristen Bell to be there.
0: I was going to say theirs was so, there were so few celebrities and only a few that one felt actually more intentional. Whereas like Taylor's, it's not that hers wasn't intentional. I don't think she needs to network with anyone. No. I think she just literally stuck to her. If I met you once, I'm inviting you to my wedding. And she really seems to have stuck to that. But yeah, other people, Or like they probably have the same thing where like maybe their parents are like, I've always wanted to meet Tom Cruise. Mm-hmm. Will you invite Tom Cruise to the wedding?
1: Taylor's also like a flex thing too. Like invite some celebrities that are like kind of you don't know, but you can flex on them while you're there. Like, dude, check it out. We're at Madison Square Garden. And I just gave you a 10-day trip to whatever country.
0: Yeah, absolutely. Olivia Rodrigo had her Daisy Chain Fields Festival this weekend. Huge deal. She raised $10 million for women-focused nonprofits. And then Melinda French-Gates, she matched it. So they raised $20 million. Wow. She said it was the best night of her entire life. A lot of pop-ups from like people who had their own back in the day. Remember Sarah McLachlan did the Lilith Fair, which was kind of a similar vibe. Mm-hmm. So she performed. Also, Stevie Nicks was there. Alanis Morissette showed up. So there were a lot of people there. I guess here's one of her duets she did at this event. Sarah McLachlan duet, honestly.
3: And that was all with Olivia on it?
0: Yeah, Olivia jumped up on all those.
3: Okay.
0: I think it's great when you see people like doing something more than just doing a brand partnership to make them money. I mean, you should do that. But I think it's really great that she's young and she's using her platform to raise money for great causes. So
3: a lot of people were saying that this was like Chappell's big like comeback to show she's not a bad person because she performed she really performed. Like she put in the energy.
0: She's still, the only clip I saw, which must be my algorithm, was her still telling fans to quit being grumpy because some people had their arms crossed. And she's like, have a good time. It's a fun show. Don't be grumpy.
1: I'm surprised she was like, I heard there was an order where you're not allowed to look at her while she performs. You have to turn around to the back.
0: Honestly, maybe.
1: And then her security guard tackles a 7-year-old if they do look at her.
0: I didn't hear that.
3: Guys, we got different algorithms.
1: That's what I heard.
0: Your cult is violence. Mine's grumpy. And Jenny's is like positive rainbows.
1: Chappell's like King Joffrey, I feel like. That's how.
3: Okay, that might be a little too far.
1: If she was in charge.
3: Probably the worst character of all time ever.
1: That's what I mean. But if you gave her that status, I feel like she could be tricked into acting in that way. by her own brain when I say tricked.
0: No. That is your entertainment report brought to you by Ovo LASIK.

0: 101.3 KDWB, where Fallon, Colt, and Jenny, we used to do this bit on the afternoon show called Hit the Big Note. So you think of like a song where there's just a massive, think of here, Defying Gravity from Wicked would be a good example where she's like, oh, ah, that whole thing.
1: Yeah.
0: That's the big note. So what we would do, bless you, Jenny, we would play like the song and then stop it at the big note and you have to hit it. This is kind of a different version of that.
1: Yeah. My algorithm has hit like a nostalgia type thing. Mm-hmm. I think it was back to school. People are like reminiscing on what they were like their senior year and they'll post like, I'm just a teenage dirtbag with that sound in the background. Okay. Mm-hmm. This one right here. So what I want to do.
2: She said I got tickets to
1: When I was watching this, I was like, oh, yeah, I always thought it was like a female artist singing it. Mm-hmm. And then I saw the actual like production of it. And it's a guy.
0: Yeah, just with a really high voice.
2: She said I got tickets to Iron Maiden.
1: But he normally like doesn't sound like this. He can pitch his voice up that high. So I want to see if like we can naturally get as high as he can with this note.
0: Okay.
1: Okay.
0: So you'll play the clip so everyone can hear what it sounds like.
1: Yep.
0: Then you'll start it up, stop it, and the person has to continue on.
1: Yep, so I'll stop it like
2: she said I got
1: right here.
0: Okay.
1: And then you got to take over.
0: Gotcha.
1: And you're going to go first, Fallon.
0: Great. Okay. I have the lyrics because I honestly don't have this memorized, even though I do like this song.
1: Okay. You ready for it?
0: Sure.
1: You got to get your voice ready or anything? Or are you just going to go for it?
0: Okay. It's too early. I haven't done my proper vocal warm-ups. Here we go.
1: Okay.

0: Oh my gosh. Look at you.
1: That's easy. I'm sorry. You know, when you have vocal ability like this, it's just so natural. It's like Adele going out, just hitting Celine Dion note. You can just do it with your talent.
0: Maybe it's because like when we do hit the big note, you're so awful at it that it...
1: I don't recall that. I do recall being perfect. Thank you so much.
0: All right. I guess I'll go next. Ready?
2: Oh, I wanted to get it done.
0: Oh, you can get it done. Okay, you can go first.
2: All right. Let's do it. I don't know. There's a lot of like mucus happening right now. So
1: you could keep some things to yourself.
2: I was trying to figure it out while you were going, but here we go.
0: Sick excuse, but okay.
1: I got two tickets to Iron Maiden, baby. Every Friday, don't say maybe. I'm just a teenage dirtbag, baby, like you.
0: Okay. Now, I'm going to be honest. It does sound like you are the clown from It in some way, trying to
2: lure me into a sewer drain.
1: Keep your red balloon.
2: No.
1: It's not in my wheelhouse.
0: Yeah,
1: I need a lower range.
0: Unfortunately, for me, we have run out of time. So.
2: No, we haven't. It's your turn.
0: Here we go. I got two tickets to Iron Maiden, baby. Come with me Friday. Don't say maybe. I'm just a teenage dirtbag, baby.

0: why did you say iron like that?
1: He did.
2: You know,
1: he
2: like,
1: I ride.
2: You know,
1: why did you say I ride?
2: Listen, don't make fun of me. I have a speech impediment.
1: I can't even focus on the

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1: Now, I will say the prize today is very specific, so you definitely want to make sure you can attend this before you call in to play. It is to go see an advanced screening of Practical Magic 2, Sandra Bullock, and Nicole Kidman. Back for this. It is a Tuesday night, September 8th at AMC Rosedale, 7 p.m. showing. So I just want to be clear, like, it's like you have to be able to go to that. Mm-hmm. That's what you're winning today, a pair of tickets. If you want to play and win those tickets, 651-989-KDWB. Sometimes they'll do this. They'll, like, have these cool advanced screenings where, because movies can get really expensive, but you get to go see this totally for free. See if you like it. Tell your friends about it. Most people liked Practical Magic, the original, and now it's cool that they're coming back and they have like a new generation to do it for.
2: I'm going to be honest. I thought this was like a Chris Angel type of thing. I had no idea this movie existed, but I'm excited now. I didn't know. I got to run it back on the first one.
1: You should. Yeah. Especially since you like some spooky things.
2: Yeah.
1: You might like it. But again, it's Practical Magic 2, Tuesday, September 8th, 7 p.m. at AMC Rosedale. This very special screening, and you'll just answer a few trivia questions with Jenny for your chance to win. Don't forget, coming up at 7 this morning, if you're a teacher, we have a big announcement, something we're doing for teachers. First up is Raya on the phone to play this morning. Good morning, Raya.
3: Good morning.
4: Raya, how was your weekend?
3: It was great. I had a good weekend.
4: All right. Did you go to the fair, or what'd you do?
3: I did not. I spent the day at the Mall of America with my granddaughter.
4: Oh, nice. Fun.
1: All right, we'll have Gina in St. Paul playing today.
4: Hi, Gina. How are you?
5: Good. How are you guys?
4: Good. What did you do this weekend?
5: I packed up to move.
4: Oh, a big weekend. Like, a big move just down the block? What are we talking?
5: Across the city, so a big move.
4: Wow. All right. Well, good luck with the next couple weeks of unpacking and all the fun stuff that comes with moving. Okay, ladies, so you're going to chime in with your name when you know the answer to my question. So make sure you chime in with your name, not the answer. Your first one is, who is Woody's Space Ranger friend in Toy Story?
5: Gina.
4: Gina, go ahead.
5: Buzz Lightyear?
4: That's correct. Good job. All right, next up. Who was the first woman pilot to fly solo across the Atlantic Ocean?
3: Raya.
4: Raya, go ahead.
5: Gina.
3: Amelia Earhart.
4: That's correct, yes. Raya. Good job. You both are on the board. Next up, what classic board game says, do not pass, go?
3: Raya.
4: Raya, go ahead.
3: Monopoly.
4: That's correct. All right. Next up, we've got the Great Lakes lie between the United States and which country?
3: Raya.
4: Raya, go ahead.
3: Canada.
4: Yes. Canada is correct. Raya, you are the winner today for these Practical Magic 2 tickets.
1: Congrats.
3: Raya. Awesome. Thank you.
1: You're welcome. Hold on 1 second. We got another shout out we have to do really quickly. It says, hey, can I get a shout out for my son, Jack? He's leaving for the Marines today. Love Dad and Libby, Ruby, Tori, and Trig.
2: Oorah, baby.
1: Amazing.
4: I have one last trivia question for the two of you.
2: Oh, okay.
4: What is the Holiday Station store's deal with Mountain Dew right now?
2: You can get 2 for $4 Mountain Dews.
4: So close. Fallon?
2: You've said
1: he's
2: it.
1: He's in 4 for $2 Mountain Dews.
4: That is incorrect as well. It is...
2: Dude, you said this.
1: Now you guys have me confused because I was like, I know it. No, it's 4 for $8.
2: Yeah, that's what
4: but
2: I meant.
4: But you guys had me confused.
2: Well, 2 for $4 is the same
1: idea. $4 for $8.
2: I was just simplifying it. I want to run this by you guys really quick before we say anything else because it was extremely disturbing what I saw yesterday. I was at the state fair and it was hot, humid. You could tell people were annoyed with the weather yesterday.
1: Yeah.
2: I think up until yesterday, it was kind of chill.
1: People were having a good time and then they weren't.
2: It was hot. People were fanning themselves. I'm at the KDWB booth trying to sling our merch, the FCJ Walking Club, okay?
1: Yeah.
2: And I look over and this guy, this woman, picture a woman in a crop top, okay?
1: Okay.
2: She has just a normal figure, all right?
1: Wow, my guy.
2: And all she is sitting on the bench. So, you know, as a normal figure, you have creases when you're sitting down, okay?
1: Yeah, obviously. I have when I'm standing, but whatever.
2: Think about, close your eyes really quick. Think about this. He takes his hand, scoops in the crease, the sweat, and then he licked.
1: All right. There are certain things you can do to yourself.
4: This is a partner of this woman, I'm assuming.
6: I hope it wasn't a person that walked by.
4: I thought you were about to say some like random stranger came up and was like, nice rolls or something. But it was worse.
2: Thanks
4: it's
2: for
4: worse
2: assuming that, Jenny. That's crazy.
4: Well, I don't know. You were like going in a direction I didn't know where assumption. You were going with.
2: So this... When I saw it, I was having a conversation with somebody. I let out an audible like, holy shit. Like,
4: oh, gosh, so gross.
2: And then someone immediately afterwards who was watching the same thing on the big KDWB purple chair right outside the booth saw it, and they were so enamored by it that they fell off the chair. It was so hectic for like 30 seconds around the booth.
4: It's very gross. I was going to say, I thought the grossest thing that you and I witnessed were the people in the grandstand, but nope, that tops it.
2: What were the people in the grandstand? What'd they
4: do? There was an entire family. Do you not remember this? And I said, oh, it's going to haunt me.
2: Uh-uh.
4: They went up to the booth where they have those little like head massagers. Like, you know, they look like almost a whisk, but you push them down on your head.
2: Yeah.
4: And the whole family... I'm gonna be honest. They were sweaty and greasy, right? And that's not on them. That's everyone. And they were just using them on each other. And I just thought, that's like grinds on your sweaty, dirty scalp. And they weren't buying them. They were just, you know what I mean?
6: They were just like samples?
4: They were using them to see like how cool this feels. And I'm like, first of all, like 4,000 other people probably, they got to put those behind glass.
2: Yeah, essential
4: they can't
2: oils
4: just let people
2: for sure. You
4: got to
2: spray
4: that.
2: Those down.
4: Yeah, it's not good. We're coming back with a big announcement for teachers, especially as you're going back to school. I think you're gonna like this when we come back on KDWB.
7: Jenny. KDWB.
0: Stop it.
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4: All right, we love our teachers so much. And I know that so many, some people maybe have already gone back to school, but this week is the big week. And then next week, a lot of kids going back to school, starting back. And every single year, I'm sure you guys get it too. I'll start getting DMs, and I've shared so many teachers' wish lists over the years. And I love doing it. It's easy to do. I post like a link on their stories. Hey, do you mind sharing? And part of me is always like, do people actually click on this and clear them? And some teachers will be like, oh my gosh, Fallon, they'll send a picture and be like, look at the stuff I got. Aww. It's so great that like followers like
1: cleared some things. Mm-hmm. Maybe they don't clear the entire list. And so for years, though, I've wondered how many people have actually gotten a few things from me posting this. And I've tried to contribute and like maybe not clear a complete list, but like add a few things from each list here and there. But we all know that teachers make a minimal amount of money. They use a lot of their own money to pay for supplies in the classroom for our kids. And so we started earlier this year, like, what can we do to help teachers out this year? And I was like, you know, earlier this summer, I took my family out to Treasure Island and we packed a bunch of school supplies. I wonder if they would give us some money to clear these lists. Mm-hmm. So I reached out and they immediately were like, yeah, how can we help? And so they're giving us, Treasure Island, thousands of dollars.
4: Ooh.
1: To clear teachers' that's wish list up. This year.
4: Well, talk about Treasure Island.
1: Ooh. Exactly. So Jenny put together... Yes. Because she is far more advanced when it comes to technology than me. Even. I don't know about Colt. Colt's pretty technologically advanced.
4: He could figure this out.
1: He could. But you put together a little Excel, Google Doc thing.
4: It's a little form that all you have to fill out is your name, your email, your phone number, where you teach at, so your school, what grade, and then we'll need to have the actual link to your wish list.
1: Yeah.
4: So it'll literally take you probably 30 seconds total to fill this out.
1: You probably already have that link prepared, whether you used Amazon or Target or whatever place you're using to create your list. You pop it in there. And we're going to be going through over the next couple of weeks as school starts back and clearing as many of these wish lists as we can.
2: So cool. I'm excited about it.
4: So we're going to have that link up in our Instagram stories. We'll post it in our bio as well so that if an Instagram story expires, but just know it'll be in our bio also. So you can check that out, Fallon, Colt, and Jenny on Instagram.
1: And just a massive thanks to Treasure Island Resort and Casino because, you know, times are tough for everyone right now. So I was like, I don't know if they're going to have like an extra little cash to give us, but they're like, yep. That like
2: we're doing teachers, it for
1: the teachers. We'll make the exact, yeah, for sure. So we are so appreciative of that. And we're kicking that off today. So we'll start getting those, I'm sure, soon. And then hopefully even starting tomorrow, we'll start clearing some of those lists.
4: Yeah. Well, excited for the teachers, but I do have one formal thing I need to address about the Minnesota State Fair.
1: Okay yeah. We spent a lot of time there this weekend.
4: Something I'd like to pitch. So this past spring, I believe it was the Twin Cities Marathon decided to change the date of when the marathon is.
1: Oh, yeah, because it was,
4: it's
1: like too hot.
4: Progressively hot. They had to cancel, I think, 2 or 3 years ago. I don't remember what year it was anymore. But I am pitching that we move the state fair.
2: Yes, queen.
4: To be in the fall.
2: Yes, queen.
4: Okay, and I know the first thing you're all going to come at me with is, oh, but the kids are in school. But take them out of school. All right?
2: Yeah, do it over,
4: take them out of school.
2: Do it over MEA.
4: Or over MEA, because I am sick and tired of sweating. I know they call it the great sweat together now at this point at the Minnesota.
1: They do?
4: Yes. At the Minnesota State Fair, because I am so over it. Colt was out there yesterday when it was super humid, saw somebody wipe sweat off their girlfriend's crevices. Yep. I don't even know, and lick it. It was really weird. But I am like, I get so excited to meet everyone, but truthfully, on Saturday, I started hitting my limit in hour 3 because the nape of my neck was so sweaty.
1: Mm-hmm.
4: And I just felt gross. And it affects you. And I want to be out there and I want to have a great time. But I know I'm getting crabby when I'm sweating too much.
2: Also, it's a little selfish of the state fair to take up 10 or 12 days of summer. You know what I mean?
1: Right. Well, you don't... we do, but you don't have to go to the state fair.
2: Yeah,
1: you know what
2: I mean?
1: You could like not go. We don't have that choice. We do have to go.
2: It would be pretty sick though, pumpkin style. Like if you think about all the Halloween decor, it'd be spooky. Ooh.
1: I think people would also just be nicer. You know what I mean? Like they would just, there has to be statistical proof to prove that you become obviously more irritable, angry, crotchety when you're hot and you're hungry. You're putting those things together. You're just looking for an explosion to happen.
4: And I think it would benefit economically as well for the state fair because when you're so hot, you can't, at least for me, I can't eat as much. I can't drink as much. When I'm at a much more comfortable temperature, I can put
1: so much
4: more.
1: Give
4: me everything.
1: Yes, put it in my mouth.
2: And think about all the pumpkin type themed foods you're going to get all of a sudden, all the fall themed foods. Ooh.
4: And on top of it, you're wearing probably maybe an extra layer or two. So you're not as concerned about how bloated you are. You know what I mean?
1: I do know what you mean.
4: Like, I just want to have that crew neck sweatshirt on and be like, I don't know what's happening with my stomach underneath there, but nobody can see it, so it doesn't matter.
1: It's none of my business. It's none of your business, all right?
4: Exactly.
1: So I support it. Colt said this the other day because he was like, well, since we do have to work it, it does stink that, like, Colt's last week with his kids before they go back to school. He's just at the fair.
2: Yeah, last 2 weeks.
1: Every
2: yeah.
1: single day.
2: Nice.
1: And that's, yeah, that's kind of how it is. And Saturday was pretty great, I would say, as far as weather goes, because our booth does have at least some shade. But there is something to, like, certain years I can remember. Just, like, I didn't even want to eat a single food item because I was so bloaty. So, I don't know, Jenny. I kind of support it.

0: 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So we do Is It Worth Breaking Up Over on Mondays. And here's the issue. Her boyfriend said one thing to her and it's been bothering her and weighing on her mind. And she's like, I don't know if I can get past this one thing he just casually said to me. We're going to talk to her and get your opinions. Is it worth breaking up over when we come back on KDWB?
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0: Her boyfriend said one thing to her that is now making her debate, do I stay with this person or not? Megan, good morning.
29: Good morning. How are you?
0: Good. How are you, Megan? I know mornings are a little busy here, so thanks for doing this with us today. Okay, so what happened with your boyfriend? What did he say that has you questioning everything about your relationship?
29: So we've been together for a few months now, and, you know, the relationship is good. I love him so much. He loves me so very much, but he keeps calling me cute. I don't want to be cute to him. I want to be hot, desirable. And it's like every time I turn around and I, you know, try and ask him for his opinion, all he says is, you're cute, you're cute. And I'm like, I don't know if that's a red flag. I mean, should I leave him? Should I go and dump him and find someone else who thinks I'm irresistible?
30: So you're like kind of annoyed at the fact that when he looks at you, he's not like, oh my gosh, she's so attractive. Like, I need to hook up right now.
29: Yeah, exactly.
0: Did you tell him like point blank, like, I don't want to be cute, I want to be hot?
29: I've tried to in the past, and he tells me that there's different types of girls. There's me.
30: That's definitely what you don't say.
29: Category. And then there's the other ones that are like hot and desirable.
0: No, he did not say that to you.
30: Did he say the desirable thing or just hot?
0: He obviously desires you, right?
29: I'm sure in his own way, but it's not in the way that I want to be desired.
30: I feel like, okay. Did he for real say the desirable?
0: Because that's two different things. That is an issue altogether.
29: Yeah. Exactly.
30: That's not what you say, my guy.
0: Because I'm like, if it's just deciding, like, if he's just calling you cute and you want to be called hot, okay, let's debate that. But if he's saying you're not desirable, that's a completely different situation. So I will speak on my behalf of, like, someone who's always been called cute.
30: Okay.
0: It does suck. It's kind of, like, annoying. It feels like you're a child. Like, I'm not, in typical, like, well, at least you're getting complimented. And I'm like, I've just always been called cute. Like, there is there, like, a little part of me that wishes, like, when I walked in a room like Jenny does, guys would be like, oh, man, she's, like, so hot. Look at her banging body. Yeah, I do. Which is weird because I also don't want a guy to say that to me. Like, keep it to yourself. But do I wish that I have that appeal? Absolutely. It does kind of get annoying sometimes being considered quote unquote cute. So I get what you're saying. But if I went to Jake and said that, there's no way he'd be like, there are two types of women or three types of women. I'm sorry, you're just not hot. He would just like not do that to me.
2: I mean, it's okay to like have your partner think that you're cute, but you also want them to think that you're fire hot at the same time.
0: Yeah.
2: You know what I mean? Like you want them to be like, I want to pick you up right now, take you down the hall and into that bedroom. And
0: yeah.
2: You know.
0: Absolutely.
30: Yeah, there's probably something wrong with him if he's not like that too. Yeah, it's a little sus.
2: What do you think's wrong with him, Colt?
30: I don't know, but if you don't like always want it on the reg with whoever you're hooking up with.
0: Especially, she said that they've been together for a few months.
30: Yeah.
0: It's not like it's like 7 years in and you're like maybe a little bored with each other a little bit. This is like where it's supposed to be like irresistible, desirable.
30: And I think Fallon was trying to ask you before, because I don't want to say this as a guy, but is it the way you present yourself? Like, is there a way to dress hot? I don't know.
0: You're not in trouble for asking that. I do think there probably is something to that. I think there probably is also a way that you carry yourself that could be differentiating, not just from like, not even just what you wear.
30: Yeah.
0: Sure, there's the obvious if someone's wearing like a hot corset top and they have tons of cleavage, blah, blah, blah, you would probably consider that person hotter more so than cute. But I think there is something just to the way you carry yourself, also, right?
2: Yeah.
29: Yeah.
2: I agree with that.
29: I mean, I wear normal reserved clothing. I present myself in a respectable way.
30: Have you ever tried to like dom him? Like, dude, am I hot now?
2: You can't ask that to someone on the radio.
30: I don't know. He probably thinks that's hot.
2: Well, yeah, but she shouldn't have to go to such extremes to get that from her partner if that's what she's asking for.
30: He's an idiot also for what he said to you.
0: What do you think? I mean, I feel like it's an obvious answer since he said you're not desirable instead of just like you're cute or whatever. But is it worth breaking up over? 651-989-KDWB. Or is it something you can work out? It's like a few months in. Maybe he's just like not wording things properly. And maybe you've dealt with like being called cute and you want to be hot. Like, how does that make you feel? 651-989-KDWB.

0: KDWB.
1: All right, Megan is upset because her boyfriend of like a few months just always calls her cute. She's like, I don't want to be cute. I want to be hot. She tells him that. And he's like, sorry, there are different types of women. Some are cute, some are hot. You're cute. And she's like, okay, I want to be hot to someone. So is it worth breaking up over? Sarah, what do you think? No, Alisa.
2: Alisa.
1: Damn it. Alisa. Oh, no. I messed it up.
2: Okay. So, a couple of things. So, I was in a failed marriage, and my ex constantly told me how incredibly attractive he thought I was. And I actually consider myself more to be cute, not sexy. So, that was always interesting to me because that's not really how I perceive myself, but it did feel really good.
1: Mm-hmm.
2: Now, the guy I'm dating, we've been dating for 6 months, he cannot keep my hands off me and consistently tell me I'm like the sexiest girl he's ever met, but he will also call me cute at times. So I don't know if it's worth breaking up over, but I think it's looking internally and deciding for you if that's the way you want your partner to perceive you, and if not, then you have your answer.
3: Okay. So sorry, go ahead, Jen.
4: I just have a quick question because you said that it didn't work out with your ex-husband. So did you perceive the way that he always like, oh, you're so hot, blah, blah, blah, as like almost self-serving for him to get you to want to like hook up with him?
2: 1,000%.
4: Yeah. Okay. I've heard this many a times with people.
1: So explain that.
4: So basically, like, you'll see a couple and you're like, oh my gosh, they're so all over each other. They're obsessed with each other, like whatever it might be. But like, the guy's cheating on her.
1: Mm-hmm.
4: Because like, but then you see another couple that's like maybe not all over each other and you're kind of like, oh, I don't know about this relationship, whatever. Because like they have a much more like normal dynamic where like the other person's not so sex driven.
1: Mm.
4: So the person who's like constantly calling their partner hot is kind of like there's an ulterior motive behind it.
1: They just want to hook up.
4: Exactly.
2: My ex-husband and I were not very intimate. For a long time.
1: Yeah.
2: But the guy I'm dating now, like, can't keep his hands up. We were, like, best friends and, like, just inherently have, like, a desire towards each other.
1: Okay, well, Alisa, you sound hot. Send me a pic.
3: It kind of sounds like she's calling him to brag, but whatever. It's cool. Well,
1: if I was
4: good.
3: Yeah.
1: Okay, we have Jake on the phone. Jake, what do you think? Is it worth breaking up over?
5: What's up? It's the milkman.
3: What up, milkman? What are the milkers saying today?
5: I haven't had a glass of milk in almost a week.
1: Are we your MM meeting? Milkers Anonymous, MA? I don't know. Okay.
5: Sorry. That's later this week.
1: Thank you.
5: So I preemptively had an opinion, and that was that this lady is high maintenance and this dude needs to run. But then she got to that second part, and I'm like, ate my own words. I don't know if it's worth breaking up over, but I don't know if I'd say that to, you know, person I'm with or dating or married to, right? I mean, that's, especially if he said she's not desirable.
3: Yeah, she's going to be.
5: Maybe, I don't know.
3: She's going to, like, second guess herself the whole time in the relationship. Like, does he even think I'm attractive?
5: Right.
3: So, like, he set himself up for failure with that one. And
1: but someone else said maybe he just has a bad, he had a bad choice of words. Probably just a serious conversation where you say, hey, this bothers me. Maybe don't break up over it.
3: Yeah.
5: If the issue was, maybe this call is it worth breaking over? This is what he said. You know, he said I'm not desirable, but I initially thought it was he just doesn't think, or he just says I'm cute all the time. Like, that's not worth breaking up over.
1: Yeah.
5: But,
1: yeah,
5: you know, if you say that, pause. But then she said that last part.
1: And you're like, I don't know about that.
3: Milkman, we appreciate you for uttering those words.
1: Nice, gold.
3: Yeah.
1: Someone said, cute is something you say to a child. Another person said, tell him his member is cute and see if he figures it out.
3: Oh.
1: And this text says, you get what you give. If you're giving hot, you're going to be hot, but if you're not willing to do that, then you're only giving cute. All you're going to look like.
3: I don't know what that means. I guess like the dress that goes with the dressing, or like how you present yourself. Because I'll start dressing hot.
1: I think it's a little bit annoying because like I don't necessarily want to dress in a more revealing way for Jake to consider me hot. I think that's a little unfair. You know what I mean? Like,
3: yeah,
1: I don't think
3: sense.
1: I should have to show my boobs off for Jake to be like, you're hot.
3: You're hot. Yeah, yeah, yeah.
1: First of all, he knows, your partner's the one person that actually knows what you look like with your clothes off.
3: Yeah, but to be fair, maybe I should start presenting myself that way to look hot for Jen. Maybe I start wearing
1: a bustier,
3: like a leather jacket with a scarf and like maybe a chain
1: tassels?
3: Wallet or something.
4: You two are going in such different directions there with your description of what you think Colt should wear.
1: You're right. I wasn't listening. To me, Colt was in a boudoir situation.
4: No, to me, he was describing one of the guys from Greece. And to you, you were literally like having a BDSM route.
1: So wait, you think your wife wants you to look like John Travolta from Greece to be hot?
3: I think in a way, yeah.
1: What makes you think this? What has she done or said? Or maybe
3: Sons of Anarchy type situation.
4: Okay, maybe that was more.
1: You don't even ride a motorcycle. You have a snowblower.
3: That's because I respect my family and I don't want to die.
1: So you're just going to snow blow up? Yeah. The leather jacket.
3: I could pull up on an e-scooter.
1: She specifically told me yesterday, you got to stop talking about your snowblower. It's like no one cares. She said, and I quote,
3: I'll scoot for you, mama.
1: Oh, my gosh. If you ever have a situation where you're considering breaking up, you can email your scenario to jenny@kdwb.com. Jenny, you're going to get to play our new version of Clip Quiz here in a little bit. You didn't get to last week. You can play along as well.

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1: Now, I don't know, this is like a movie even I don't really remember that well, but there was a big NASCAR movie starring Tom Cruise back in the day called Days of Thunder. I remember that name, but I don't remember ever watching the movie. Anyway, he's going to do a sequel because he saw, I think, the success of the Top Gun sequel and was like, why not, girl? So Anne Hathaway is starring in it with him. They did drop a pretty funny little preview of them standing in front of a car. And she's like, once I have this baby, we're going to make this movie. He's like, yes, baby first, then make the movie. It was very cute.
2: Dude, who is her agent?
1: Well, you know how it goes. When someone's like having a moment, everyone wants them. It's just like Zendaya, Timothy Chalamet, Tom Holland. They're just in every single movie now.
2: Yeah, it is whatever.
1: Billie Eilish officiated the wedding of her brother, Phineas. Congratulations to them. Auditions are underway for Hooters. It's a movie produced by the founders about the restaurant's origins. And they, of course, say Sydney Sweeney has been promised a role if she wants without auditioning.
2: I mean, that's got to be the perfect role for Sydney Sweeney.
1: Yeah.
2: Truly. Which is crazy. Listen, hopefully they portray it in the right way because I know the real story of how Hooters was created and founded and where the idea
1: came
2: from.
1: Of course you do.
2: It was two perverts sitting on a porch and they saw a woman in orange shorts run by. And the guy was like, I could look at that all day. And they're like, let's put them in a restaurant.
1: That's exactly how I imagined it came to be. There's nothing else I've envisioned other than something like that. Just two horn dogs on a,
2: I don't know if it needs 2 hours. Like, it feels like it just could be like a 3-minute thing.
1: Maybe like a 90-minute, yeah.
3: You think that there wasn't drama at Hooters? Ooh, they could turn it into a good movie.
2: That is true.
1: The final Kelly Clarkson show filmed in June is going to feature an extended Kellyoke segment. Her final guest will reportedly be her two school-aged children, River and Remy, which I think is a pretty cute way to end that. Taylor Swift just made a $50,000 donation to an injured person. Like, she just did it randomly. There was a Connecticut mother who had a GoFundMe, and she got into a bad car accident and basically caused a lot of damage. And she has, like, so much, you know, so many medical bills. So Taylor dropped $50,000 on her GoFundMe and said, wishing you the best recovery possible and sending love to your family.
2: Okay.
1: Just, like, get it, girl. Love to see it. This is, I thought, just a really cool story. Norway will have its first queen in more than 600 years.
2: What?
1: So it's been run by kings forever. Not since 1412 has there been a queen. And then they ended up changing the rule in 1990, the succession laws of whoever the firstborn is actually can do it. Doesn't even matter what their gender is. So now that the king... the grandfather, I don't know, he's no longer there. They mourned him. Now she is the next in line to become the queen of Norway.
3: I had no idea that Norway had kings and queens.
1: I don't know that I did either.
3: Yeah.
1: Other than Holland, my king.
2: Yeah, I guess.
1: All right. And that is your entertainment report brought to you by Ova Lasik and Lens. Coming back with the new version of Clip Quiz, Mike Host, next. When I was young, I fell in love.

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1: Mike is the host of Clip Quiz, and Mike is a new member of our show. A lot of people got to meet him at the state fair. He's been coming and hanging out with us. You can come meet Mike. But he was like, let's spice things up. You've been doing the same thing for a while, and he completely changed it up. And last week, Colt and I were like, we don't know how we feel about this in the beginning, but then by the end, we were like, oh, this is significantly better because it keeps you on your toes. It's much more fast-paced, and it's fun. So we're going to let Jenny and Colt play today to experience the joy of the new version of Clip Quiz.
2: Cool. Colt, Jenny, listen to Colt's round first so you can get a vibe for how it goes.
1: Okay.
2: Cool.
3: Okay. Sweet.
2: So, Colt, here is your first clip. Just name the song.

0: Is this like a G6?
1: Yeah.
0: Okay.
1: Bye.
0: Drink it up. Sober. Oh, okay. God, like a G6 by.
1: Mm-hmm.
0: It's a female name, I feel like. It's a male name, I feel like. It's a band name, I feel
1: there
0: like.
1: We go.
0: I don't know.
1: That's Far East Movement.
0: Oh, First Movement. Yeah.
1: Okay, so close. What year did that song come out?
0: That song came out in 2010.
1: Yeah, very good.
2: Wow.
1: Yeah, so you nailed that.
2: Good job.
1: Okay, so now.
2: I wouldn't have guessed that.
3: Crazy.
0: I was turning up in high school to that song.
1: What a wild guess. Okay, clip number two. What TV show is this?
4: All right, Lila, the last time you saw your minivan, you got to remember the door was falling off.
0: Oh, Pimp My Ride.
4: Yeah.
3: Nice.
1: So here's the new part of Clip Quiz. Did Pimp My Ride come out before or after Like a G6?
0: Before.
1: Yeah, 100%. Yeah. Cool. And for a bonus point, what year exactly did Pimp My Ride debut on MTV?
0: When did it debut?
1: Yeah.
0: 2004.
1: What?
3: Why do you know?
2: Steve, you cheat. Are there answers on a button bar you can
0: Come on,
2: see?
0: Guys. You don't know Pimp My Ride?
1: Everybody knows Pimp My Ride.
2: Right.
1: Okay, this one's a little bit different. Describe to me what is happening in this clip.
5: She went through a divorce. She had two kids. Her husband turned out to be a user, a cheater, and now she's going through a custody battle. All you people care about is readers and making money off of her. She's a human!
1: Come on.
0: What?
1: So viral.
0: She's a human.
3: What's the question?
1: Yeah, what is that video? It's
2: okay.
1: A crazy viral video.
2: I know you're asking the person's name. I'm like, I don't remember that, what it was.
0: It sounds like a custody battle type situation. I don't know.
1: Just three big words that describe that whole video.
0: I have no idea.
3: I'll do it.
1: Yeah, go ahead.
2: Leave Britney alone.
0: Oh, man. Dang it.
1: I should have clipped that. Okay, so no points on that one.
0: Yeah.
1: But did... that clip, Leave Britney Alone, happened before or after Pimp My Ride debuted on MTV?
0: After.
1: Yeah, that is correct. And for a bonus point, exactly what year?
0: 2007.
1: Jeez.
2: Oh!
0: Yeah.
2: What are you? What is happening? Why are you all these years?
0: I just remember that's when she went. Not, she didn't go crazy. I'm not saying she's crazy, but she did beat something with a bat and shave her head.
2: We got the Rain Man over here for the years of things this year. Got it. Yeah.
1: So that's a 6 on round one for Colt. There's a possible of 8 every round. So let's give it a go.
2: Oh, pressure's on.
0: Yeah, put that in your juice box and suck it.
1: Okay.
3: You haven't even won yet. That's a crazy thing
2: Honestly,
3: to say.
2: At this point, he probably has 6
1: Your round
2: 6
1: two is
2: points.
1: A little bit harder. So, okay, Jenny, you've round one. Uh-huh. What is the name of this movie?
6: Stay home and eat all the freaking chips, Kip.
2: This is Napoleon Dynamite. Napoleon Dynamite.
1: Yeah, so easy. Okay, what year did Napoleon Dynamite come out?
2: 2006.
1: So close. It was 2004.
2: Darn it.
1: Name this song.

0: I know it's Rihanna. I'm just trying to think of the name. Why can't I think of this name? Pony Replay?
1: No.
2: Ooh.
1: Anybody else?
0: Oh, SOS.
1: Yeah, that is correct. SOS, 0 points on that. But did SOS by Rihanna come out before or after Napoleon Dynamite?
0: After.
1: Hold on, I gotta look. Yeah, okay.
0: Okay.
1: I had to look at the correct answer. And for a bonus point, what year did SOS by Rihanna actually come out?
0: I'm gonna go 2009.
1: Oh, way late on that. That's 06.
0: She was sitting on a for real really? SOS. Yeah. Ask anyone, anyone.
3: I love when you're wrong. Mike cuts so deep when you're wrong. It's like, oh, way.
1: Like any of us actually know without looking at it. All right. Clip number 3 for Jenny. Name this TV show.
4: I need help in meeting my fiance, Steven.
3: Oh.
4: My name is Lauren. I met the love of my life online 8 years ago and have yet to meet him face to face.
0: Catfish?
1: Yeah. Catfish.
3: Okay. That's my guy, Neve.
0: I never watched that show, but I could gather.
1: It's easier enough, right? Okay, so did Catfish come out before or after SOS by Rihanna?
0: After.
1: Uh-huh. And what year exactly?
0: Oh, man. I have no idea with this one, but let's go 2010.
5: Colt.
1: Okay, Jenny was wrong. Colt, do you want to chime in?
3: 2012.
1: That is correct.
0: Really?
3: I thought it was my guy,
0: Neve. Whispered it to you.
5: Listen to him because I thought he was going to be throwing me off.
1: Yeah,
5: he was actually generous.
1: 6-4 after round 1.
3: Okay, so we're going to come back with round 2?
5: Yes, next, after Olivia Dean on KDWB.
3: Going to make it clear, I'm winning right now?
1: Yes, you are very much.

0: It's Clip Quiz on KDWB.
1: Colt and Jenny are competing today. Mike is your host. Colt wants everyone to be reminded he is in the lead, 6-4.
2: So it is every round now you can earn up to 8 points every round?
3: Yeah. Okay. Basically, 2, 3, and 3.
2: I'll take a 50%.
3: Okay, well,
2: right now,
3: let's shoot for higher.
2: Okay. I'll try, Mike, okay? It's Monday.
3: Okay, Jenny goes first in round two. Here is your first clip. Just describe what's happening in this viral clip.
4: Are you serious?
2: That's Kim Kardashian, and she lost something in the like ocean or the sea, and she's like, "Oh my god!" And then Courtney goes, "Kim, there's people dying in Africa."
1: Literally the best.
2: So
1: good.
2: Yeah. Kim, there's people dying.
3: And what year did all of that happen? What year did Kim lose her $75,000 diamond deal?
1: And while you think about it, remember this was because her Minnesota's own Chris Humphreys threw her into the water.
2: I know. That's why I'm like, gosh, that show started so long ago, but it was way further into the season. So I'm going to go 2016.
3: Oh, 2011.
1: Oh, so way close.
3: Mm-hmm. Okay. Your clip number two. What is this song?
5: I'm a snack from dreams since I was 17. Don't matter.
2: This is Britney Spears, the Queen. I'm gonna let Callan sing it for a little bit. It's a piece of me.
3: Yes.
2: Before we
3: correct.
2: Get to that part.
5: What a piece of me.
3: Oh, I would never put the name of the song in the clip, you guys. That would give it away.
2: Grow up.
3: Okay, so did Piece of Me come out before or after Kim Kardashian's $75,000 diamond earring fell off in the ocean in Bora Bora?
2: Oh man, the 2011, because I feel like I know this album that it came out on, and I feel like it was after.
3: That is not right. It was way before.
2: Yeah, before.
3: Yeah, way before. Come on.
2: I thought it was part of. She did
1: it was
2: a
1: Blackout,
2: tour.
1: Arguably her best album.
2: Yeah, she did a tour in like 2012 that I went to, and I thought it was part of whatever that most recent album
3: guys,
2: was. That
3: might have been Circus. Piece of Me came out in 2000.
2: It was Circus.
1: Yeah.
3: Came out in 2008 was Piece of Me. Oh, I just gave away my next point, so I'll give you a point. I gave it away because my next question was what year. So
2: Okay. Sorry.
3: Okay. All right, clip number three.
6: You probably could have just asked her again. She would have gotten her
2: I think I would have because I was half paying attention because I was confused by the Price is Right sound. So I was like, wait, what's happening?
6: Okay. Well, I'm just kidding.
1: All right, okay, we're playing Clip Quiz and it's Jenny's round. We're wrapping up Jenny's round.
3: Okay, number three. What is this movie?
7: You are too much for me, ex. I wish I knew how to quit you.
2: You know, I have never seen this movie, but I know the quotes from it. It's Brokeback Mountain.
3: Yeah, of course.
6: Dude, that is the best movie, hands down, of all time. And my wife judges me because every now and then I'll be like, dude, we should rewatch Brokeback Mountain. She's like, stop.
1: I saw it alone on my 22nd birthday and I'll never forget. Or maybe
6: 23rd.
1: I also went to a Chinese buffet by myself and had no fortune in my cookie. It was one of the worst birthdays of my life.
6: It's so sad. Jake Gyllenhaal's character, why didn't he just go back to Poppy? He didn't have to go to Mexico.
1: Colt.
3: Okay.
2: Okay.
1: Enough.
6: Whatever.
3: All right. So did Brokeback Mountain come out before or after Piece of Me by Britney Spears?
2: Which was 2008.
3: Correct.
2: Honestly, Fallon just gave me a context clue.
3: Okay.
6: What?
2: So it was 22. Before.
3: That is before.
2: She did say on her 22nd birthday.
1: Or 23rd, I said. Don't age me,
3: but
1: witch.
3: Still.
2: Whatever.
3: Either way, it's before.
2: Whatever it was, yeah.
3: But
2: so before.
3: For a bonus point, what year exactly did Brokeback Mountain come out? Yeah, Brokeback Mountain come out.
2: Okay, hold on. I'm doing some math in my head. It was 2000.
1: We do have Lil Wayne tickets we got to give away here in a second, too, just so you know.
3: It was 2005.
2: Darn
3: you were
2: it.
3: So close.
6: Close
3: one,
6: Jenny.
3: 2, 3, 4, 5. Okay.
2: Colt, did not get any of the years.
3: Your round two is significantly harder than round one.
6: Okay.
3: Maybe.
6: And
3: I don't know.
6: How many points does Jenny have right now?
3: Well, I don't know. 5 on that one plus whatever she had before.
2: I have 4.
6: So 9. Okay.
3: Keepers. Okay. Number
1: you just need
3: 4
1: to beat her.
3: Cool. What is this movie?
8: Why are you hiding out in my garage?
9: They're coming for me. If they steal my power, they could conquer the universe. You have to help me.
10: No, I don't.
9: Please. It's life or death.
11: Good morning, my rural chum.
12: Mr. Dr. Robotnik.
6: Yeah, I have no idea.
3: What? Okay. That was Sonic the Hedgehog?
6: Oh. Yeah, I don't know.
3: Okay, what year did that come out?
6: That came out in 2014.
3: No, that was much newer. That was 2020.
6: Dang. That's my bad. Not a big Sonic fan.
3: Same. Okay. what is happening, or fill in the blank. This clip's going to cut off midway through. You just fill in the blank with the words right afterwards.
10: Okay. Damn, Daniel, back at it again with the
6: white vans.
3: Oh, yeah,
10: back at it again with the white vans.
3: Okay, cool. Did the damn great Daniel clip go viral before or after Sonic the Hedgehog?
6: Definitely before.
3: Uh-huh, that one's easy. Cool, and what year did Daniel and his white vans go viral?
6: 2014.
3: Sorry, that was 2016.
6: Yeah,
2: ooh, I actually did know that one because I was working with the Timberwolves at the time, and we'd say to all of each other, "Damn, yeah, that works."
3: Okay, Colt, your clip number three. What is this song?

0: I feel it coming.
1: Yeah.
2: By
0: The Weeknd, yeah. AKA Abel.
1: Abel, yeah. Cool. Yeah. Did that song come out before or after the Damn Daniel clip?
0: That one came out before.
1: No. Can you name what year?
0: I'm going to say it's the same year, 2016.
1: It is not.
0: Dang it.
1: I would never do that to you. It's 2017. So
0: are we sure? Is that the release date, though?
1: One, two, three. I don't, you know, I didn't dive deep into.
0: Or was it that, the, was that just one of the biggest question? Songs?
1: That was his last, yeah.
3: You guys tied.
0: I'm looking it up.
3: 9-9.
1: Woo! Okay.
4: Yes.
3: While Colt looks
0: the
3: up.
0: The release date was November 17th, 2016.
1: Oh, well, that seems very wrong.
3: Yeah, Mike did his research. I think Mike is always right.
0: No, okay. I'm looking at it right here. Song release 2016, November 17th.
3: My brother-in-law's in Spain seeing him right now.
0: And
3: not kidding. Okay, so Colt, you feel like you won?
0: Well, I mean, I did win.
3: Okay.
0: Because it did come out in 2016.
3: Right, you're right.
1: Controversy.
3: Congratulations. We do have Lil Wayne tickets. We need to get those to caller 10-651-989-KDWB. Call.

0: Allison, you are caller 10. Congratulations.
1: Yay, thank you.
0: You're so welcome. Got a little pair of Lil Wayne tickets. He's going to be at the amphitheater Tuesday, September 15th. And we have tickets all this week, two times each morning. So your next chance to win is at 8:50. But congratulations, Allison. You've got those tickets. Oh, here we go.

0: It's going to be a good show if he shows up.
1: Cole, don't even put it in the universe. He will be there. Congratulations. Yeah. Another pair coming up, like I said, around 8:50 this morning. One of our favorites, Juanita, is joining us this morning. As school is going back in, Juanita has kids going back. And you discovered an additional fee that is firing you up. What's going on, Juanita?
2: Hey, y'all. Hey.
1: Hey, girl.
2: Hey. So, yeah, I just found out. Now, my son is 16. He'll be 17 next month. And he is getting his driver's license, so he will be driving to school now. Mm-hmm. So not only do you have to pay the $350 for the behind the wheel and for the blue card when they take their driver's ed, but then he told me the other day, he goes, well, he had to go in to go, you know, take his new picture. And he goes, and I need $200. I'm like, for what?
1: Yeah.
2: He goes, because I got to buy a parking pass. To park where? You gotta pay to park in the school. Whose school? Our school. You in order to park in the school, you have to buy a parking pass. Says who?
1: Oh
2: so,
1: man.
2: So I looked it up, and yes, for the students to park in the parking lot, you have to buy a parking pass, and for the year, or you could pay per trimester. And I said, now, since when did they start doing this? Mm-hmm. I'm like, come on, schools, give us parents a break.
1: Yeah.
0: $200 is excessive, dude. That's crazy.
1: Per student. Now, Dylan, he went to Bloomington. He also paid for a parking pass, but he said that his school had a free lot. It was just like way out. You know what I mean? Like, you had a long distance to walk. So a lot of the kids would pay for like the better parking in mm-hmm. the paid lot. Is that an option at your kid's school, or is just like all or nothing?
2: Well, now, so there's a lot that they could, if they don't want to pay, there's a lot that they could park in. But by the time he walks from there to the school, he might as well just walk from home.
0: Well, yeah, and his eyeballs are going to freeze off in the winter.
1: Exactly.
2: Exactly.
0: Yeah, that's. So I just looked it up. Like Bloomington High School, they say like 400 to 450 cars can park in the parking lot, which means if it's $200, it's $90,000 a year that they're making off parking. How do I get in on that money?
2: Exactly. And it's like, you know, you got to pay for parking. You got to pay for the kids to you know, to get the driver's license.
1: Pay for the gas.
2: Then you got to buy them a car. Then you got to pay for, you know, car insurance. Mm-hmm. Then he's sending me a list of all these shoes that he wants. And like I said, he's 16 years old. He's 6'4", and his feet is as long as my truck. And I'm like, dude,
1: just have him
2: you
1: into work.
2: Kidding me?
0: A lot of people are texting and saying this is nothing new, but I never heard of this.
1: I was going to say, they did not do this in my hometown.
2: This is the first thing I've never heard of, you having to pay to park in school.
0: No, one thing about Minnesota, though, they like getting that money.
1: I was going to say, I'm guessing if you live in a small town, like up north or something, this probably isn't the case. Because like, I went to a small country town, you definitely did not have to pay for parking. You just like, and everyone kind of had like a mental reservation of like their spot. Like I knew not to park in Danny Hack's spot. He knew mm-hmm. not to park in mine. I never had a car. That's a joke until I graduated. But I mean, it was kind of like an unspoken thing. And also, even if it is like something that's been going on, you don't know until you have a kid in high mm-hmm. school. It's not like I'm keeping tabs on what high school's fees
0: are.
1: That'd be
0: weird. When I moved my junior year of high school, and I went to a place where I had like 400 or 500 people in my graduating class. And even then, it was just first come, first serve. Like there was no, you didn't have to pay for the parking lot. That's crazy.
1: This one says, this is a text, single mom here. I always ask if they have a scholarship thing for it, because like, yeah, if you're a single mom, the 350, that my mom would have been like, good luck, you're walking, or you see if your friend Jessica can pick you up.
3: Well, Juanita, I feel
2: yeah,
3: like
2: that's crazy.
1: Oh, go ahead, Juanita.
2: It's just crazy. And it's like I said, and it, dude, and he's like, well, I just seen these new pair of Birkenstocks. You're not getting Birkenstock. I said, you can wear a pair of Copenhagens. I'm not buying you no Birkenstocks.
1: You need some Schmirk and Schmocks on Amazon.
3: I feel like you're getting a deal though, Juanita, because someone said that they were paying $425 at their high school.
1: Oh, yeah. They said YZ. No surprise there. Yeah. Well, I think it's fine. We know YZ is going to be more expensive for things, right?
0: Yes. It's still, though. It's
2: crazy.
1: $300 at Minnetonka High School, they said. Because there's not enough spots for everyone. So you need a permit to do that. This one says we had to pay as well. At Blaine High School, I graduated in 2007. And there was no free lot at all at that time. Angie says $150 for my daughter. She's going for the so everyone's paying and they get it. That it's like one more fee. I don't know. What do you think? Is this ridiculous? Is it good? Does that money go back and benefit the teachers or the school in a positive way? I don't know.
2: Shouldn't
1: there
2: just be a tax that does that?
1: Absolutely. Well, Juanita, thank you. Anytime you have something to talk about, you call us or you email us because we love having you on.
2: Thank you.
1: You can let us know your thoughts, too, always. If you have, like, something you notice, you're like, that's bizarre. Like, Jenny was fired up, but they got a new Ferris wheel at the fair this year. I get it. You can text us 53921. Also, we announced this morning we partnered with Treasure Island Resort and Casino to clear teachers' wish list. You can learn more on our stories, Instagram stories, Fallon, Colton, Jenny on Instagram.

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1: Paula.
5: What's your Venmo?
6: I always forget about Santa. Early this year, in August, Santa's been making appearances. Jordan, that's where Mandy is from. Mandy, you get to pick your partner to match four words with for your chance to win 1,000 pennies. Who's it going to be?
7: I'm going to go with Fallon.
6: Ooh! See you later, lady.
2: Later.
6: I'll make sure to look at the window this time, guys. Yeah.
2: Okay.
8: She's looking down at her phone.
2: Here we go. Your first word is Amex.
7: Card.
2: Okay, what about Discovery?
7: Channel.
2: Chase.
7: Bank.
2: And then Capital.
7: One.
2: Yeah, oh my God. Look at you, finance queen. Hello. Oh.
8: I don't think you can say that to Mandy.
6: What?
2: Finance queen?
8: You said finance.
2: Oh, yeah.
8: I thought you said fine ass gold.
2: Oh, no.
8: Mike did too. Mike and I both were like, gold, you can't say that. So even though, Mandy, I'm sure you are. But I just
2: Mandy.
6: Colt would never, Mandy, but would it have kind of put a little pep in your step today if Colt had said that?
7: I mean, maybe.
2: Just here to give you some motivation. No, I said finance queen.
8: Man, we got to play that audio back because, Colt, it definitely did not sound like finance.
2: Well, listen.
6: Sometimes all of us are bad at enunciating. You know what I mean?
8: Like sometimes you say 82 degrees. Sometimes you say 32 degrees. Whatever it is.
2: Yeah, not comparable. Who cares? Potato, patiti. Here we go. Fallon, your first word is Amex.
6: Huh?
2: Amex.
6: Amex.
2: Amex.
6: Like American Express?
2: Mm-hmm.
6: Why'd you do it like that? Why you got an Amex? The credit card. Credit. Card.
2: So you're going Amex credit.
6: Amex card.
2: Okay. Yes. Discovery.
6: Channel.
2: Oh my God. I thought you were going to say card. Okay. Chase.
6: Well, now I'm in my head. Chase card.
2: No, it was bank.
6: Oh. Why'd you do that to me and Mandy? Why'd you do that to fine-ass Mandy?
2: I got fast fingers. My bad. Sorry. Capital.
6: Capital?
2: Capital.
6: Capital Bank.
2: Capital One,
6: City.
2: She has.
6: Capital City. Capital. Oh. I got to be honest.
2: Like our iHeartRadio Music Festival presented by Capital One.
6: That's true. It
2: is. But what you could win a trip to Vegas for, just saying it, like 9:20-ish.
6: That's fun. I think BTS is performing there.
2: And Benson Boone. Please stay for the chance to win that.
6: Mandy, I do apologize for everything that's happened in the past 5 minutes. I'm sorry I lost that money for you, my financial queen. Thanks for playing, Mandy. Have a good one.
7: You too.

0: I believe we do have the audio. Let's roll back that audio possibly because earlier right before Ariana Grande, we were playing a game with Mandy, the 1K wordplay. As I walked in, I didn't get to hear it, but Colt claims he called her a finance queen. Jenny and Mike heard him call her a fine A queen, which we know he would never do.
1: No.
0: But we do have the tape, I believe. We can roll it now. Here we go.
2: Hit it on Jenny's.
1: Yeah. Okay. I'm sorry, Jenny.
2: Go ahead.
1: Okay. Yeah. Oh, my God. Look, you finance queen. Hello. Oh.
3: I don't think you can say that to Mandy.
0: Okay.
2: What?
0: You did say finance.
1: I did say finance.
0: But I get with the chaos.
2: So quick. All right. Do it one more time.
1: Okay. Yeah, oh my God. Look, you finance queen. Hello. Oh.
3: It really
2: that to Mandy. Now that you hear it, yes, I hear finance. But it happened and it felt like finance. And I was like, Cole, you're really getting crazy with it today.
1: It's just compliments, guys.
0: Yeah, sometimes.
2: Either one is fine, but I just feel like maybe Cole shouldn't say it to, a girl.
0: Right.
1: But just I didn't say
0: it. No, you didn't. Finally, he said finance.
1: I did say finance.
0: Okay, perfect.
1: But I do think you are a finance queen and you should go through your life like that too, Mandy. Whatever. Start flexing all the haters.
0: Cold. She's gone.
1: Yeah. Hey, there's a statue that was archaeologists just unearthed it. It's 11,000 years old.
0: Oh.
1: And it's a picture, or not, it's a statue of a guy riding on something, okay? And I'm starting to agree that we are soft as a society now after I saw what he was riding on. And I want to talk about that with the three things you should know when we come back.
0: Okay.
1: Is that cool? Is that
0: yeah,
1: all right with you?
0: That's great.
1: All right, cool.
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1: An 11,000-year-old statue was just unearthed. What this guy was riding on the statue is actually impressive, and I feel like we should judge ourselves as a society. Coming back to that in just a minute. Fallon, you talked about the Hooters movie a little earlier, but I just wanted to like give it a little more context because I was hating at first. I was like, dude, just two dudes being perverted, okay?
0: Right.
1: But now there's a plot.
0: Okay.
1: It's about Ted and Lenny, and Ted is trying to find a woman named Diane from a spring break commercial. So he convinces Lenny to take a road trip with him to Clearwater Beach, Florida, where Diane would later become the first Hooters girl, okay?
0: So wait. This is not actually about like the origin story of Hooters.
1: They say it's really good. There's a plot to it and kind of true. don't know what that means, but it seems like they took a lot of freedom.
0: But are these two guys the creators?
1: Ted and Lenny, at least in this movie, that's what they're portrayed as, yeah.
0: Okay, gotcha.
1: Yep. So there's a scary situation at the Grand Canyon after a massive flash flooding ripped through the park over the weekend. They say at least one person is dead. 15 people are still missing or unaccounted for.
0: Gosh.
1: More than 60 people had to be evacuated by helicopter. The floodwaters tore through Phantom Ranch, Bright Angel Canyon area, and it took out nearly every footbridge around that area as well.
0: So scary.
1: And one of the, I guess there was like a video, one of the groups like escaped across a bridge that was just like 10 minutes before the flood totally destroyed it. So,
0: wow.
1: It's why, and then I saw, I'm going to Colorado in like October and there's like wildfires up there where we're headed to as well. And it's just like, you just never know. You go to these places and you're like, God, I'm going to see such beauty. And then it's just Mother Nature does her thing.
0: Well, remember for my big birthday 2 years ago, I had this trip planned for like a year and then a mudslide took out the only road into Big Sur, California. So we couldn't go 1 week before my birthday.
1: That did seem targeted.
0: That did feel hurtful.
1: It seemed very targeted towards you. An archaeologist unearthed an 11,000 year old statue showing a human riding a, what do you think it was? Riding
0: saber-tooth tiger,
2: unicorn,
1: a leopard.
0: What?
1: Which
0: I just saw leopards at the Minnesota Zoo and they're making some wild noises. I don't know about me riding one of those.
1: We have gotten soft as a community. Half of us don't even want to jump on a horse.
0: Why would I? I have a car. Why would I ride a horse anywhere?
1: If we were on leopards back in the day, we peaked 11,000 years ago. That's crazy
2: you
1: work.
2: You didn't ride a leopard back in the day. That's no
1: How do
2: chance.
1: You know?
0: That's number one.
2: No
0: number
2: chance.
0: Two, also, let's say on the off chance we did, let's talk about the weight differences from people back then to now.
1: Dude, if I,
0: okay,
1: if I pulled up to the function on a leopard, immediate respect.
0: I don't know. I would think you were in 2026, I would be like, this guy is absolutely insane. Someone call a medic. I don't know.
2: I would just want to pet it.
0: I know.
1: I'll let you pet my leopard for sure.
0: Have you ever, I don't think I told you guys this, but someone came up to me at the fair this Friday. I was there alone and she apologized to me. And it was kind of a crazy story. And so I was like, I've got to share that. And I forgot, but we'll do it when we come back. Why did she apologize to me?

101.3 KDWB, where Fallon, Colt, and Jenny. So Friday I was out at the fair by myself from 11 until 1 and meeting people, getting like photos, doing that whole thing. And a woman comes up to me and she's like, hey, I did something a couple of years ago and it's haunted me until this day. And she's

0: to his husband and called his husband his brother's name. And I had never met his brother, period. I don't know how that came out.
1: Yeah.
0: And someone jumped in and was like, this is Jason. Oh, gosh. And now I just said the name.
1: Oh, well
0: it's fine. Still. Whatever. But I hope he does not remember that.
1: Yeah.
0: But I felt so bad because I was like, I don't know how I got that messed up.
1: Yeah, you didn't know the brother. That's like so random.
2: Yeah.
1: But I can see that.
2: It's like you kind of, you know, the brother's living on. You know, you don't want to just completely forget. So if someone in my head, I'd be like, oh, you know, he's still being remembered, whatever.
1: Yeah.
2: So I don't know. I'm just trying to make you feel better.
1: I know. And also anyone that knows you would like never do something to intentionally hurt someone.
2: Yeah. I definitely have said so many things, but I'm trying to think of like one. There was one where, and I think this is my friend's problem. He was getting a divorce, right?
1: Mm-hmm.
2: Everybody hated his wife. Hated her. Okay. And I don't hate anybody, but she was difficult.
1: Yeah.
2: Everything she did was just extremely toxic.
1: Okay.
2: And when they were getting a divorce, he was coming around to everybody and asking their opinion. He's like, hey, I'm trying to decide, should I leave her or should I stay with her? I need your honest opinion. Every single person trashed her. Every single person, including me, 6 months later, sitting at breakfast, with both of them. And he knows all of these people think these things about his, now they're still together. And I just felt so awkward in the moment. And I'm like, dude, I just totally dogged your wife. Like, I don't know.
1: That makes me think of that viral video. Do you know what I'm talking about? Where the guy and the girl call his friend and they go, hey, so I don't know her name. Tess is no longer my girlfriend. And the guy's like, oh, thank God. He's like, no. He's like, she's my fiance now. And she's like on the speakerphone with him. And it's like this viral video and it's so funny.
2: Yeah, I don't even know if it's real.
1: But it was so good. If you have something that you did or said once that still haunts you, give us a call. 651-989-KDWB. Plus, coming up here in a few minutes, around 50 after, we have your next chance to win Lil Wayne tickets on KDWB.

0: 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We have Abby from Hastings on the phone talking about things you did or said just one time and it still haunts you. Abby, what is it?
1: So I was in the car with my friend and we were running late or doing something we weren't supposed to be doing. This was a couple years ago now. And my mom was calling me. And in the panic of it all, I didn't know that I had answered my phone by mistake. Mm. And I had said to my friend, oh, it's my effing mom. And I had, my mom heard me say that. And as soon as I picked up the phone, she was like, oh, it's your blanking mom. And I was like, oh my gosh, no. I didn't mean it like that. I'm so sorry. And she still brings it up to this day. And I just feel so bad. And so, Martha, if you're listening, this is my public apology of I'm so sorry.
0: Yeah. Martha, I hope she accepts that apology.
2: Me too. Oh, man. That's a brutal Martha. One.
3: I did feel bad one time with my dad because he was trying to discipline me when I was like 15 or something.
0: That's a hard age to discipline a kid because they think they're an adult at that point.
3: Yeah.
0: Plus and they're not, but they are like older.
3: Yeah. And they're divorced and I was over there like every other weekend, basically like Saturday, Sunday. And I remember he was trying to give me like some good advice of like how you should go about like managing a emotional situation. Mm-hmm. But I was like, dude, I'm over here part time. You can't part time tell me what to do. You know what I mean?
0: Jeez.
3: And I do remember feeling bad about that because I should have just let him have it. But.
0: Oh, well, when it comes to your parents, it's a whole different level. I look back at 90% of the things I did to poor Deb Marino. Let's see. Not even that long ago, 2 years ago, she showed up to a party and I said, why are you dressed like Danny DeVito? That was rude. That still bothers me that I did that. But I was just like, it was just a surprising outfit. And then I was like, what a jerk you are. You're an adult woman saying this to your mother. Mm-hmm. When she was younger, she chopped her hair off like mega short, like the kind where like it's not touching your shoulders. Like it's a completely cut off.
3: Okay.
0: And my sister and I ripped her for like an entire year of how bad it looked. And I'm like, I was in probably middle school, but my sister was an adult. And I'm just like, we were so awful. My poor mother.
3: So mean, dude.
0: It was. It was like, and that's why I'm scared of Olive, guys. I do think it's going to come back on me at some point.
3: It usually does. So,
2: yeah. Someone did text it and said, I met Michelle Young, who she was the bachelorette at one point, and was on The Bachelor. And she introduced herself. And my response was that, yes, I know who you are. So many times I wanted to DM her and apologize, but then I felt like a creeper. And I just want to say, as people who work in radio, who people will come up to us, will also introduce ourselves and be like, oh, I'm Jenny. And we get that response a lot. Like, yeah, I know who you are.
0: So it never don't makes feel, me feel bad. Bad. No,
2: don't feel bad about that. Michelle Young did not think twice about you saying that. Yeah. She probably knew you knew who she was, but she didn't want to feel rude assuming you knew.
0: Exactly.
2: So that's why she said her name.
0: Exactly. Yeah, not bad. All right, we do have those Lil Wayne tickets. Lil Wayne is going to be at the amphitheater coming up on Tuesday, September 15th, and we want to get you the tickets. If you're caller 10 now, 651-989-KDWB. Ooh, a little Dua throwback? Okay.

0: This is actually wild. I have never had any interaction with a single other cult or Colton in my life until this moment. We are Fallon, Colt, and Jenny on KDWB, and we have Lil Wayne tickets, and they're going to caller 10, who happens to be someone named Colton from Cambridge. Colt, I'm going to let you take this. This has got to be like looking in a mirror.
1: Talk for me, Poppy. What's going on?
2: Well, what's going on, Colt?
1: Not much. How you doing?
2: I'm good.
1: Yeah, what's it? I feel like Coltons are pretty chill, right? You're a chill guy?
2: Oh, absolutely.
1: Oh, dude, we're so chill for sure.
0: Who were you named after? How'd you get your name Colton? Because Colt was named after a hot meteorologist.
1: Yeah.
2: My parents just really liked the name in the 90s, I guess.
1: Yeah, dude, totally.
2: Not named after anybody.
1: God, you are chill. Both of us.
3: I can hear the chemistry between the two of you.
0: Yeah.
1: Do people always think you're high because of like your the way you deliver your words?
2: Yeah.
1: Yeah, same. Yeah, for sure.
3: Colton, weird. I love you.
0: This is
3: Colton,
0: great.
3: Colton, not Colt.
0: Yeah,
3: Colt.
0: Yeah. Oh, yeah, yeah.
3: To be clear,
0: I only like you, Colt.
1: Yeah, totally. No, it's understandable.
2: Thank you.
0: Wait, should you guys go to Lil Wayne together?
1: What do you think, Coltina Marie? What are we doing?
2: Yes, absolutely.
0: Perfect. Right. Well, congrats, Colton. You got those Lil Wayne tickets. Thanks for listening.
2: Woo!
0: Have a great day and send Colt a DM and get that set up. All right.
1: Yep.
0: All right. Look for the Colton in your DMs. It's like, it's got to be standing out.
1: Probably,
0: okay.
1: Yeah.
0: All right. Thanks for listening. We're going to come back with Colt's unbelievable story of the day.
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36: 1.3 KDWB. Colt's unbelievable story of the day.
1: So you know how everything is like super advanced technologically?
0: Yeah, sure.
1: So this guy's vacuum is the same way. It's a robot vacuum, kind of like a Roomba, but kind of like a little bit bigger and more industrial. And it has a camera on it. So I guess if it like destroys something in your house, you have evidence or so. I don't know why the camera's there.
0: Okay.
1: But it's there, okay?
0: Gotcha.
1: He starts tapping into the camera because he thinks his wife is cheating on him. And she is.
0: Oh.
1: So through the robot vacuum camera app, he's watching his wife hook up with somebody else.
0: Oh, that's awful. Yeah, that's really sad.
1: Awful. Also kind of scary that anybody who has the technology or like is running the data on that could just tap into any camera ever and like watch people through their vacuums.
0: Well, not just that. I mean, you remember there was like a whole thing with like baby monitors and stuff. So then people got super like, yeah. I don't want to connect to Wi-Fi or different things because people can connect, like figure it out.
1: Exactly.
0: It gets scary, and especially since everything has a camera and everything has an app now. It's like, ew, I don't like that.
1: Yeah, disturbing. So this guy divorced his wife, got a divorce. So then she took him to court for invasion of privacy, ended up winning, actually.
0: Oh, yeah.
1: And he had to spend like 2 weeks in jail.
0: It is illegal. I learned that whenever I was trying to use said baby monitor to watch people who were looking at my house to buy it. And someone was like, you literally can't do that. That's illegal. And I said, I have learned a lesson today.
1: That's weird that it's illegal, though, when it's on your property.
21: I remember when that happened.
0: Someone was like, shh, don't talk about that on the radio, girl. And I was like, oh, my B. I did not know that was a thing, but now I know. So I'm actually not surprised to hear that. But it's also crazy. I don't know. But why did she sue him? Because it's kind of like, because she wanted more money in the divorce, maybe?
1: Yeah.
21: She wanted revenge on the fact that he like got already got his revenge.
1: For sure.
0: Got it. All right. Thanks for the unbelievable story of the day. I did find out, we talked about this last week around this time. I have been texting a mom without knowing who it is for a very long time. I figured out how to find out the number you're texting without asking them point blank. We'll do that next.
2: They say the holy water's watered down, and this town's lost its faith. Our colors will fade.

0: 101.3 KDWB, where Fallon, Colt, and Jenny. So last, I think it was Friday around this time, I revealed how I've put myself in an embarrassing situation. Mm. I've been texting someone. I don't have the contact saved, and I have no idea who I've been texting for 2 months. I know it is a mom of a kid that's either in dance with my daughter or that goes to school with her. I don't know who the kid is, or I'd be able to put some things together. Mm-hmm. Have no idea who I'm texting. Far too late for me to ask at this point. And you guys gave me a couple of suggestions, but they didn't work out perfectly. But then someone said, I thought of you when I saw this video and sent it to me. And I thought I could help other people out who might be in a weird predicament like this.
1: If you have someone's phone number and you don't know whatever, who you want to know who they are and you don't know how to look them up and you don't want to pay for all that stuff, whatever, hear me out. All you do is you go on your bank account, you type in their phone number as if you're gonna sell them, pretend, don't actually sell them. When you put their phone number in, their first and last name show up. I can't take credit for this. I love this and wanted to share.
0: I have no idea you could do that. So if Zelle, in case you're like, what is that? It's like if you go into your bank account and you're trying to like safely send someone or receive money from someone.
2: It's kind of like a Cash App.
0: Exactly. Zelle, directly through your bank account. And I haven't tried this yet, but that's a hot tip.
3: Did you do it? Do you know who the person is yet?
0: I haven't done it yet.
2: I didn't even know that you could do that just through phone numbers, because I might just go through my contact list and just mm-hmm. send out like, hey, if you want to like support me in whatever venture or whatever, just send me like
0: $10. What's the venture going to be?
2: Probably just whatever I want to spend it on.
0: Yeah.
2: You know, I need to get some asphalt, whatever. I need to get there needs to be concrete on my driveway.
0: Okay. Do you want concrete or asphalt?
2: Well, concrete is hella. Yeah, it's hella expensive. And somebody did tell me that if you're not going concrete, you're trash. And I don't care if I'm trash. I just don't want to spend $50,000 on concrete.
3: Do you want to eat food or do you want to have a concrete driveway? That's kind of the
0: great
3: difference.
0: Great question, Jenny.
3: Want to be able to feed your children?
0: I like that one.
3: You're going asphalt.
0: That's the option. Okay, asphalt it is. What were we talking about? Asphalt, right? Got it.
3: Yeah,
0: okay.
3: No, Zelle.
0: Oh, all right. So anyway,
3: I didn't know that my bank account automatically just signed me up for that, because people will ask me if they can sell me on Facebook Marketplace all the time, and I'm like, no, Venmo.
0: You could do Zelle. It's pretty easy. And Colt just sent you a Zelle request if you want to support his venture.
3: $10,000, Colt?
2: Yeah, buddy.
3: Oh, my.
0: Hopefully that helps someone else out in a weird situation like that. We have the Entertainment Report coming up next on KDWB.

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1: All the celebrities paying little tributes to Dolly, which we're going to get to in a second. But also, remember how Doja Cat said she didn't know Ella Langley? Well, Ella Langley is kind of throwing a little shade back. We'll get into that coming up. So, speaking of Ella, she did do a cover at her concert of Jolene in honor of Dolly Parton. And also, Kacey Musgraves did a different song, a little tribute to her.

0: I love Ella Langley, but Casey Musgrave's voice to me is like just the most easy to listen to voice. I don't know how to explain it. It's just like of all artists, her voice is the easiest listening voice.
1: You
0: I
1: love her.
0: It
1: That's
0: so
1: why
0: much.
1: You got that back tattoo.
0: Shh. I got those mirror balls on my back.
1: Yeah.
0: So Ella Langley appears to be taking a little Doja Cat's brush off in stride. She did a little joke on her most recent post, and she wrote, Ella Langley, who's that? That's her only, like, comeback. You know, Ella's not going to be someone who gets in the middle of, like, a controversial fight with Doja Cat. Like, it's just not who she is.
1: Nah, probably not.
0: She's, I don't know how much media training she's had, but she's smart. A lot of country artists will kind of, like, be more pageanty about their, like, the way they handle things.
1: I feel that.
0: And I respect that. Harry Styles, he's doing his big run at Madison Square Garden, and he acknowledged his ex's wedding there.
2: Madison Square Garden, home of the world champion New York Knicks. And they also do weddings.
0: Everyone's like, losing their mind over that. This weekend, Billie Eilish's brother Phineas got married to his longtime girlfriend, Claudia. And Billie Eilish, of course, was the one that married them.
1: Oh, nice.
0: Yeah, a lot of superstars there. Your boy Bieber with Hailey. They were at the wedding. Their dogs were there. I know Cole was like, were the dogs there? And I was like, yeah, don't worry, the dogs were there. Emma Chamberlain. Rebecca Black, interesting. Jason Sudeikis, Kristen Bell. It was a very interesting. Yeah, it was like a really interesting spattering of people. And like, great, love that. So
3: don't you think that sometimes with celebrity weddings, it's almost a networking opportunity for them? Like if you got invited, you're like, I don't really know Phineas that much. Yeah, Phineas, but like there's going to be some big names here. I should probably go.
1: Exactly. And then Phineas is like, I kind of want to write for Frozen 3. So like I kind of want Kristen Bell to be there.
0: I was going to say theirs was so, there were so few celebrities and only a few that one felt actually more intentional. Whereas like Taylor's, it's not that hers wasn't intentional. I don't think she needs to network with anyone. No. I think she just literally stuck to her. If I met you once, I'm inviting you to my wedding. And she really seems to have stuck to that. But yeah, other people, yeah. Or like they probably have the same thing where like maybe their parents are like, I've always wanted to meet Tom Cruise. Mm-hmm. Will you invite Tom Cruise to the wedding?
1: Taylor's also like a flex thing too. Like invite some celebrities that are like kind of you don't know, but you can flex on them while you're there. Like, dude, check it out. We're at Madison Square Garden. Yeah. And I just gave you a 10-day trip to whatever country.
0: Yeah, absolutely. Olivia Rodrigo had her Daisy Chain Fields Festival this weekend. Huge deal. She raised $10 million for women-focused nonprofits. And then Melinda French Gates, she matched it, so they raised $20 million. Wow. She said it was the best night of her entire life. A lot of pop-ups from like people who had their own back in the day. Remember Sarah McLachlan did the Lilith Fair, which was kind of a similar vibe. Mm-hmm. So she performed. Also, Stevie Nicks was there. Alanis Morissette showed up. So there were a lot of people there. I guess here's one of her duets she did. Sarah McLachlan duet, obviously.
3: Don't you think?
0: Oh, there's Alanis.
3: And that was all with Olivia on it?
0: Yeah, Olivia jumped up on all those.
3: Okay.
0: I think it's great when you see people like doing something more than just doing a deal, a brand partnership to make them money. I mean, yeah, you should do that. But I think it's really great that she's young and she's using her platform to raise money for great causes. So
3: a lot of people were saying that this was like Chappell's big like comeback to show she's not a bad person because she performed she really performed. Like she put in the energy.
0: She's still, the only clip I saw, which must be my algorithm, was her still telling fans to quit being grumpy because some people have their arms crossed. And she's like, have a good time. It's a fun show. Don't be grumpy.
1: I'm surprised she was like, I heard there was an order where you're not allowed to look at her while she performs. You have to turn around to the back.
0: Honestly,
1: and then her security guard tackles a 7-year-old if they do look at her.
0: I didn't hear that.
3: Guys, we got different algorithms.
1: That's what I heard.
0: Your cult is violence, mine's grumpy, and Jenny's is like positive rainbows.
1: Chappell's like King Joffrey, I feel like. That's how.
3: Okay, that might be a little too far.
1: Nah, if she was in charge.
3: The worst character of all time, ever.
1: That's what I mean. But if you gave her that status, I feel like she could be tricked into acting in that way by her own brain when I say tricked.
0: No. That is your entertainment report.

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0: share your stupid criminal stories on KDWB. A Texas family got a little surprised when their DoorDash order arrived, but the delivery driver was nude.
1: Whoa.
0: The guy like checks his Ring doorbell and he's like, what in the world? This guy's completely naked. The father obviously threw the food away. Like, I'm not going to eat this now. The company did refund the order and called the behavior like naughty. They didn't say that, but they basically said that. And so the driver has been permanently removed from the platform. But I'm like, okay, are we doing anything else? Or are we just firing him and removing him from the platform?
1: This is my problem with DoorDash and like Uber Eats and stuff. It's like when I get that people can mess with your food at any establishment, but it's different when they work for the company. Like when Domino's drops off a pizza, they're attached to Domino's.
0: Right.
1: But like when a DoorDasher picks up a whatever, it's a little more sketchy.
0: I do agree. A 36-year-old woman, she goes to her school's pickup. She's waiting in line. The kid's in elementary school. And people start noticing, they're like, she's kind of like slumped over the driver's seat while waiting. So they call the police. The cops say she had glassy, watery eyes, slow, slurred speech. And yeah, she was obviously hammered at the school pickup line. I had a bottle of vodka in her car. So she was arrested on a DUI from the school pickup line. And in case you're wondering, this is not her first DUI. She had another one in 2023. Not sure if it was in the school pickup line. But you hate to hear that, especially, like, I just feel so bad for that kid. Yeah. I hope this woman gets the help she needs, because that is terrible.
2: Mm-hmm. That's very sad. Yeah. Can we go back to the DoorDash real quick?
0: Yeah. Mm-hmm.
2: Would you guys have thrown the food away? I think I would have ate it.
0: No.
1: No, totally. I would have thrown it away.
0: I would imagine this guy's hair falling into my... No, absolutely not.
2: I'd probably examine it and be like, I don't know, it looks good to me.
1: When I was in Texas, there were several cases of people tampering with the food. And ever since then, I've always done, I just pick it up.
0: I also don't do DoorDash because it's like there are few options out where I live. And so it's like, it's more of like just, this is not even worth it. So I got Jake DoorDash and he'll go pick it up real quick.
1: That is true. It's like, what do you want from Walgreens tonight? We can get you some Doritos or like whatever you want. That's like the only thing.
0: It's true. There are your felonies on KDWB.

0: So, who's going out to the fair today? Not it.
1: Not it.
2: Not I.
0: Mike also said not it. You just can't hear him. Dave's actually going to be out at the fair today. Ooh, he's going to be there from 11 to 1, his one and only appearance. Mm-hmm. So if you like didn't get a chance to say bye to Dave when he announced his retirement, did his big Mall of America event, this is your chance to go see him. Obviously, we are still forcing him under some type of labor laws to do appearances at the state fair and sell state fair t-shirts. So he did promise magic tricks, I saw. So there is something to look forward to. But go see him. And then we're back. Our whole show will be there tomorrow from 11 until 1. Vaughn's there every single day, like 1 until 6. So we appreciate you. Like, I know, like, going through the fair is a lot. It was muggy on Sunday, but when you stop by and say hi, it's really, it's, we know that, like, you don't have to do that. So it means a lot to us. We appreciate it.
2: And also, you don't have to be, that's, like, why we're there. Like, a lot of people come up there, like, oh, I was scared to come up. I, like, circle back. Like, first of all, crazy that you're scared of us. I get being a little scared and frightened of Fallon. That makes sense. But, like,
0: no, it's just, like, Colt, it's because you're so muscular. People are like, he looks like a bodyguard. They don't expect that you're just, like, a regular guy.
1: I would say people might not agree with that after we posted that video the other day at the State Fair, including him and Vaughn. And people were like, is Colt okay? Because he was trying to, like, flex his big old muscle.
0: I saw people actually saying, oh, dang, silly. Like Cole actually looks like cut in that.
2: I was just
0: like,
2: being silly, guys.
0: Yeah, we'll laugh. But anyway, we appreciate you coming to say hi to us.
2: Yes.
0: But we are going to be out there. And then also, we have more Lil Wayne tickets all week long. So make sure you're listening at 7:50 and 8:50 each morning. And have a great day. Love you. Bye.

0: Last day of August, Seacrest, Sissany, Tanya, the back room. Let's go.
1: Hey.
0: Who is the most likable person on our team? How about in your office? Probably because they don't do these three things. The biggest office pet peeves coming up later this hour.

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If you had to define Taylor Swift's Super Smash, I Knew You Were Trouble, it's a pop rock anthem with bold traces of dubstep, right? But Taylor said it was very close to being something very different, a stripped down ballad. In fact, when she brought it to super producers Max Martin and Shellback, it was sad, it was mellow, and they were like, let's dubstep it. 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

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A book club can also make you feel overbooked. Sarah needs an exit strategy for her book club. Hang tight, we're going to talk to you.

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0: They say the holy water's watered down, and this town's lost its faith. Our colors will fade.

0: 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Now, there's certain movies everybody expects you to see, and if you haven't seen them, people pass judgment. Tani, you're dealing with this.
1: Oh my gosh, it's just constant judgment.
0: We'll get to that in a second.

0: Twin Cities, number one, hit music station, 101.3 KDWB. How many times a day do you get judged? You know what we do here? We judge. That's what we do. Our opinion is a judge.
1: It's true.
0: Our view is judging.
2: This is me coming to you both. Ryan and Sisney.
1: Oh, no.
0: Oh, the way you tone your voice now.
1: Yeah.
2: And the way you
0: cringy.
2: It's good for you because I am not going to be this person anymore. I feel like I have been this person to you guys and I will not be her anymore. Where somebody says, I haven't seen this show. And you go, oh my gosh, you haven't seen this show? You haven't seen this movie? Oh my gosh, what are you doing with your life? Because it happens to me all the time with old movies that I haven't seen. And I always feel
0: then you
2: so
0: feel naive.
2: Not naive. I'm like, I don't want to see it. And like, I have nothing to add to this conversation. What am I? I can't go watch it right now and come back and tell you guys. You just get left in this like sticky middle situation. And I'm not going to do it to you anymore. So this is me saying I'm not going to do it to you anymore.
0: Yeah, that's going to be boring to listen to.
1: Do you do it to us?
2: Yeah, like when Ryan's like, oh, I've never seen Love Island. I'm like, you've never seen Love Island?
0: She just repeats what we've said sometimes. But I actually want to disagree.
2: Why?
0: I think we are in here to judge each other because we have such a good relationship that we can be judged in here to the betterment of

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Justin Haley Bieber's baby boy, Jack Blues, isn't so much of a baby anymore. Just celebrated his second birthday, hard launching his toddler era. And Haley marked the occasion by reflecting on her first 2 years alongside Jack with an adorable photo dump. To see it, search Haley Bieber. 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
2: 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Ariana Grande plays the second to last of her London dates tonight, where she's been getting a huge reaction, obviously, to this one every night. 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
3: All right, Teddy Swims dubbed his upcoming tour the Ugly Tour. First and foremost, because he thinks it's just a funny name. 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Reclaim that ownership of those feelings. Here he is, number three, Mr. Know-It-All.

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0: The Twin Cities, number one hit music station, 101.3 KDWB. The yoga instructor asked me, what am I celebrating? Put me on the spot in the class. I could tell you the answer to a lot of people answering that question is going to be celebrating the kids are back to school. Thank above.
1: Finally.

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5: 35W southbound is slow between Minnesota River Bridge and Highway 13. Downtown Minneapolis to Burnsville split, 19 minutes. Highway 169 northbound a stop ago between Highway 21 and Old Shakopee Road with road work left lane. Highway 10 westbound a Hanson Boulevard crash right shoulder. Stop ago Highway 14 to 7th Avenue. I'm Tom Beck, and that's your latest total traffic.
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We're in Carousel Park, and we've got some really cool new KDWB shirts. One that says FCJ Walking Club, another that's the throwback KDWB logo crew neck. Come say what up.

Teddy Swims on 101.3 KDWB. It's Avant. Today is probably the hottest state fair day we've had so far, which is the perfect opportunity to dive into some of the new sips they have at the fair. We'll get into them next.

0: drinks have you had so far at the Minnesota State Fair? Because, I mean, you have to no matter what, but today because it's pretty much 90 degrees, definitely a good day to get a refreshing drink. They got a Homer Black Pepper IPA at Ballpark Cafe. I also very much enjoy, there's like a strawberry daiquiri type drink that they have at Ballpark Cafe. If you go to the Bandstand concession, I've seen so many people walking around with the Sun Chaser float that looks delicious. It's like strawberry, lemonade seltzer. It kind of looks like some type of cold, like frozen custard. But I don't know that that's true or not. And then Cafe Caribe, another goated spot, got a tropical boba burst hazy, if that's your vibe, like if you're a boba person. I just think the balls and boba are a little bit strange. We're live at the Minnesota State Fair in Carousel Park, presented by Postman Law. Come say what up.
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6: With your forecast, I'm meteorologist Rodney Price. A mostly sunny sky will prevail for this afternoon. Highs in the upper 80s and light northwest winds.
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41: 94, 694 westbound, a County Road 81 disabled vehicle left shoulder. 35W southbound a stop ago, Minnesota River Bridge to Cliff Road. 35E southbound stop ago, Randolph to West 7th Street with construction. Highway 169 northbound stop ago, Highway 21 to Old Shakopee Road with road work. I'm Tom Beck, and that's your latest total traffic.
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I know you're going to feel like you missed out on one more summer trip. 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

Dua Lipa on the Twin Cities, number one hit music station, 101.3 KDWB. It's Vons. We are live at the Minnesota State Fair. First stop when I got here was the International Food Bazaar. I got these, I think they're flauta dippers. I'll be honest, very good for only three of them. I think $15 is a little bit much, but I had that in a nice Baja Breeze, nice drink.

This might be a little TMI, but we're family, so it's KDWB, live at the Fair, presented by Postman Law. My name is Vaunt. I've peed maybe 5 times in just the hour alone I've been at the Fair, and I'm going to be here till 6, and I hate having to use the bathroom at the Fair. So disgusting.

This is your sign to do a social media purge from people you haven't spoke to since high school. It's KDWB. My name is Vaughn. The amount of people I deleted off of my Facebook today because I haven't spoke to you in decades, man. Oh, it feels so refreshing. I was doing just fine before I met you. I drink

Yo, what up? Thanks for having us on. It's Vaughn on the Twin Cities number one hit music station with Fallon, Colt, and Jenny in the morning. Live everywhere you take us on our free iHeartRadio app. We're broadcasting live from the Minnesota State Fair, presented by Postman Law. It is so hot outside. I'm giving away tickets to see Doja Cat. Come see us in Carousel Park.

Come see us at our booth in Carousel Park at the Minnesota State Fair. I've still got tickets to see AJR's grandstand show this Wednesday night, plus tickets for Doja Cat, which is in the Twin Cities later this year. It's KDW.

Appreciate you having us on. It's Vaunt on 101.3 KDWB, the Twin Cities' number one hit music station. If you are not at the State Fair, an accurate depiction of what it's like trying to get through the crowds and people walking at the State Fair up on my Instagram right now, at Vaunt.

If you're thinking about coming out to the fair today, it is nice weather and it's senior day. So if you're over 65, there's discount admission on tickets and food and merch. Come say what up. It's KDWB live at the State Fair presented by Postman Law.

I didn't realize how late Labor Day was this year because we're at the state fair and I'm already seeing people post their first day of school pictures. Can summer last a little bit longer, please? I still haven't gotten on a boat on a lake yet. It's Katie.

Hey, it's Fallon, Colt, and Jenny. In case you missed it, we're teaming up with Treasure Island Resort and Casino to clear teacher wish list. You can have yours cleared. Go on to our Instagram, Fallon, Colt, and Jenny. There's a link in the bio, and we'll start doing that Tuesday morning on KDWB. For just the

I asked a group of people at the Minnesota State Fair if they wanted these free TLC Salt and Pepper and Vogue tickets for their show at the Grandstand, and they said, no, that's more of a show for my mom. So if there's any moms that want to go see them at the Grandstand this Saturday night, TLC, Salt and Pepper and Vogue, come find us at the KDWB booth or in Carousel Park. It's the

Hey, appreciate you having us on. My name is Vaughn. We are live from the Minnesota State Fair on the Twin Cities number one hit music station with Fallon, Colt, and Jenny in the morning. 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And if you want to come say what's up, see some of our new merch, we're in Carousel Park right near the grandstand, presented by Postman Law.

If you haven't made it out to the Minnesota State Fair yet, first off, you should feel all the FOMO. I have had so many mini apple pies. It's KDWB live at the fair presented by Postman Law. Tomorrow, if you are military, it is Military Appreciation Day, which means discounted prices for active military, their spouses, their kids, retired. Come say what up. We're in Carousel Park.

0: Something pretty cool is happening right here in our home state, Minnesota. It is 101.3 KDWB, the Twin Cities number one hit music station, live at the Minnesota State Fair. And they're shooting a documentary all about the Minnesota State Fair. You probably had no idea. Not only is it, in my opinion, the most fun state fair, but it's the biggest one in the country. And they're shooting a documentary about it. Matter of fact, if you go to Fallon, Colt, and Jenny's Instagram page, they got to talk to somebody behind the scenes who's working on the documentary and should be out in theaters within the next year or so. How funny would it be if you went to the theater to watch the Minnesota State Fair documentary and you just saw yourself walking around in the background?
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2: With your forecast, I'm meteorologist Rodney Price. A mostly sunny sky will prevail for this afternoon. Highs in the upper 80s and light northwest winds.
3: Right now, it's 91.
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25: Traffic solid Northwest Metro on West 94 from Weaver Lake Road all the way up to almost Dayton Parkway just after 610. That's where a crash is blocking the left lane and the right lane. You're crawling through there. 610 itself, busy westbound, heavy from Maple Grove Parkway as a result. I'm Deb Snyder, and that's your latest total traffic.
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28: Go! I just might.

My name is Vaunt. It's 101.3 KDWB, live at the State Fair, presented by Postman Law, and I think I'm making a lot of men that come to say what's up to me uncomfortable. When I shake their hands, I don't, like, fold my fingers in, so my two pointer fingers go all the way, like, up their wrist, and I just feel like it feels awkward. It's a little bit sensual for me. Not sure if it's turning the men on at the fair, too. Come say what's up. I'll touch your wrists. We're in Carousel Park.

It's 101.3 KDWB. What up? It's Vaughn, live at the Minnesota State Fair, presented by Postman Law. My favorite thing is when I see listeners walking toward our booth in Carousel Park, and I think they're coming to say hi to me. So then I start waving like a weirdo, like, hey, how are you? And then they just give me an awkward, because they have no clue who I actually am. And then it's awkward for all of us.

hours commercial free live from the Minnesota State Fair on the Twin Cities number one hit music station with Fallon Colton, Jenny in the Morning. Thanks for listening. It's Vaughn. Yeah, we are out here selling shirts, giving out Doja Cat tickets, and it's so hot outside. Come say what's up. We're in Carousel Park, presented by Postman Law, and everywhere on our free

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2: They say the holy water's watered down and this town's lost its faith. Our colors will fade.

I think the State Fair is the worst place to have a very weak bladder. Just saying. It's KDWB live at the fair. My name is Vaughn, and I have peed an incredible number of times, and I hate having to go into the bathrooms at the State Fair, especially watching men bring their drinks in there. Like, ugh, no, don't do that.

Yo, it's Vont on KDWB, live at the State Fair, presented by Postman Law. It might just be my natural RBF that is turning people away from coming to say what up to us at our booth in Carousel Park. I promise I just look like this. When you come up and speak to me, I am friendly. It's also hot outside, okay? There's nothing to be smiling about whenever the sun's right in your face.

I want to see who really wants to win Doja Cat tickets. It is KDWB. My name is Vaughn. We are live at the State Fair. If you want to see Doja, October 4th at Target Center, come find us in Carousel Park and just start yelling, "I love you, Vaughn, to have my kids!" And we'll get you locked in with a pair of passes.

Are we about to get new music from Miley Cyrus? It's 101.3 KDWB. She posted a picture where she looks so good on Instagram and changed her username to Only Miley. Dropping the Cyrus, so she's going one name like Beyonce, Zendaya. It's KDWB.

Hey, it's Fallon, Colt, and Jenny. Lil Wayne tickets are yours at 7:50 and 8:50 Tuesday morning. Also, lyrics can seem innocent and sweet, but when you really think about some of them, they're creepy. I'm going to point it out. I'm going to go down a list of them with you. 7:35 Tuesday morning on KDWB.

Don't forget tonight at 7 to celebrate Olivia Rodrigo and her sold-out Daisy Chain Field Festival. She's taking over KDWB to do live performances of some of the songs off of her latest album, You Seem Pretty Sad for a Girl So In Love. It's the Twin Cities' #1 hit music station. This is Drop Dead.

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It's Bont on KDWB. Please stop taking your drinks into the bathroom with you. I just think it's gross because pee and poop air marinating into your drink, and half of these drinks don't have lids on them. You cool with pee splashing back in your fresh squeezed lemonade? I don't know. Maybe it's just me. It's 101.3 KDWB. For just a

Yo, just after 5 on the Twin Cities, number one hit music station with Fallon, Colton, Jenny in the morning, live everywhere you take us on our free iHeartRadio app. What's poppin'? My name is Von. We are broadcasting live still from the Minnesota State Fair. Thanks to Postman Law, we're out here for one more hour. Would love to meet you. Come say hey.

People watching is probably one of my favorite pastimes at the Minnesota State Fair. We are live from our booth in Carousel Park, presented by Postman Law. I swear I see people walk by carrying some of the strangest prizes, like the big old teddy bears. What are you going to do with that? Where's that going in your house? How's it fitting in your car? Also, people watching some of the outfits. You know it is 90 degrees. Why are you out here wearing an all-black tracksuit?

Live at the fair, presented by Postman Law. It is KDWB. And if you're thinking about coming out after work, do it. There are less people here today, so the lines aren't as long, the crowds aren't as busy, and we hit an attendance record on Friday for more people than we had here on a Friday in a minute. So today, it's not as busy.

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Hey, it's Fallon, Colt, and Jenny. In case you missed it, we're teaming up with Treasure Island Resort Casino to clear teacher wish list. 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Go on to our Instagram, Fallon, Colt, and Jenny. 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

Before they shut down for the season, Lil Wayne is taking over that new beautiful Mystic Lake Amphitheater. 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

Never gotta swing that. Live at the Minnesota State Fair, it's KDWB, presented by Postman Law. It's Vaughn. I am out of here. Gonna go stop by the mini apple pie booth in a sec, and then back tomorrow from 1 until 6. But there's still time for you to come get some new KDWB merch. I'm on Instagram and TikTok at Vaughn Leak. Have a beautiful and blessed rest of your Monday.

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1: Monday night, 6 o'clock. Let's do it. It's Savannah on the Twin Cities, number one music station with Fallon, Colt, and Jenny in the morning. And always live, of course, on that free iHeartRadio app. But it was a big weekend. I mean, the U.S. Open kicked off its first night, and not only was the tennising, the stars wore out. I'll tell you who was there and what they were doing. That's coming up just a few songs away. Right now, Justin Bieber with UConn.

Week one of Harry Styles in New York City, officially in the books. It's 101.3 KDWB. We've got a full weekend under our belts of Harry Styles together residency at Madison Square Garden. And he took an opportunity to throw a little shade at his ex Taylor Swift, but it's kind of hysterical. I'll tell you what Harry had to say. It's coming up in just a few songs.

Hey, it's Fallon, Colt, and Jenny. Lil Wayne tickets are yours at 7:50 and 8:50 Tuesday morning. Also, lyrics can seem innocent and sweet, but when you really think about some of them, they're creepy. I'm going to point it out. I'm going to go down a list of them with you. 7:35 Tuesday morning.

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It's 101.3 KDWB. 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

It was a big weekend for our girl, Olivia Rodrigo. It's 101.3 KDWB, her first ever Daisy Chain Fields Festival in the books, and it looks like it was amazing. I mean, she killed it. She brought up Stevie Nicks, Chapel Roan killed it, an all-female lineup, and confirmed to return next year in 2027. And if you missed the performances, we got you. We're going to play them right here. That's coming up next.

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